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0: It's Backstage Country. We've got Ashley McBride hosting this week, who just released her new album, Wild. And I think a really good place to start is the current single, What If We Don't, which is a song that is not new by
1: not
0: any
1: new.
0: Means. Yes.
1: Yeah.
0: One that you have given a second life. And I mean, this one goes back to like 2016. Is that right?
2: Yeah. It's 2015, 2016. Yeah, we wrote it on the patio at my friend Terry Joe's house. And I loved the song immediately. Mm-hmm. And I knew how I could hear it and the way I wanted it to sound and be presented live. And even though we were able to play it in the live show for a little while, it never landed the way I wanted it to land. I wanted to feel the way I feel when I sing, we belong to the light, we belong to the... Right, this is the whole reason we wrote the song. And it comes from a very real situation, and the video kind of helps give some clues to that. We did have to change a few things to protect the deceased and the loved ones of the deceased.
0: Yeah.
2: But it's still that one moment, the what if moment, is now immortalized. There's no answer. And the anything can happen feeling is on the record and it's on the radio. That's the life this song deserved.
0: You guys you absolutely illustrated this in the song. You illustrated it in the video. And I was curious about that video because I have heard that it is reminiscent of a life experience of yours. How was it for you recreating that? And just, was it therapeutic? Was it, like, what was it,
2: it
0: like
2: was,
0: for you?
2: It was a little bit tough.
0: Yeah.
2: In thinking about writing the video treatment and then discussing with my team and my loved ones and saying, you know, this record is about things that are all true. There's no Brenda to put her bra on. There's no Leroy to get the spoon out of his hand. These are just things that happened to me. So I think I want to tell what really happened. And the fact is, the question was asked, and I couldn't make a decision, and that ended in a tragedy. But the tragedy isn't the important part. The anything can happen feeling is. And I'm so proud of the way we put the video and the song to where you don't have to feel the heaviness of the consequences. You only get the anything could happen.
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22: Red flag warning begins at 10 a.m. tomorrow and continues until 7 p.m. tomorrow night. Mainly clear tonight with a low of 54. Winds out of the south, 8 to 15 miles per hour. Slight chance for showers tomorrow. Daytime highs approaching 84. Sunshine mixed with clouds at times. From the Weatherology Weather Center, I'm meteorologist Jennifer Wojcicki for 106 KIX. Right now, it's 81 degrees.
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13: Kids Country Weather. A red flag warning begins at 10 a.m. tomorrow and continues until 7 p.m. tomorrow night. Mainly clear tonight with a low of 54. Winds out of the south, 8 to 15 miles per hour. Slight chance for showers tomorrow. Daytime highs approaching 84. Sunshine mixed with clouds at times. From the Weatherology Weather Center, I'm meteorologist Jennifer Wojcicki for 106 Kicks. Right now, it's 81 degrees.
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0: It's Backstage Country. Ashley McBride is here this week. We are just able to talk about so many things, and I'm having so much fun. I hope you're having a good time.
1: I'm having the best time.
0: Yay! Well, Ashley, you know, there is a lot of every chapter of your life. I feel like you have just opened up more and more to us and really taken us with you on your entire journey of your artistry and your life, really. And something that has really stood out to a lot of people and is helping a lot of people right now is you sharing your story of sobriety. And I want to give you a little I don't usually dive too much into my personal life, but for the context purposes here, my brother, he did not see the other side of addiction, and we lost him in 2016. And it was alcohol, and ever since then, like, I am a new level of grateful to people that share their story of sobriety, because so many people feel so alone, obviously, and like don't know. And then somebody like you with the platform that you have, you're saving lives. And I want to thank you for that.
1: Wow,
0: and I also,
1: thank you.
0: Yes. And I also would just like to kind of talk about that for anybody listening that might be in that dark place right now and looking for some light. When did you know that it was time, and was it easy for you to see?
1: I knew probably 2 years before I was able to do it. I kept flirting with it. Mm-hmm. 7 days dry, 20 days, 14 days, whoops, drank again. And that whole time still saying, maybe it's just that I can't have tequila. Maybe it's just that I can't have moonshine. Maybe it's just that I can't have... And all of the negotiation, trying to be like, I got to figure out what the problem is. And the problem is the person that's opening the bottle to begin with. And the demons that you think you are keeping those drunk so that they can't do any damage, it is not true. And so it was a couple of years of me trying. And I had only really one friend that I would tell. Because when you say I'm not going to drink, the first thing people do is wait for you to drink.
0: Yeah.
1: So they can be like, she's screwing it up again. But Travis Meadows, the guy that I wrote 10 to Midnight with, and that's what we wrote 10 to Midnight about, was if I could go back in time and you know, shake myself and say, what are you doing? Where I would do it and mess up. And I would call him at 3:00 in the morning. And he would say, I love you. Try again tomorrow. But I didn't have a choice when the moment that this really terrible moment that I have experienced many, many, many times was so scary. That there wasn't a way to justify what happened. And I know people are like, so you had a long night drinking? No. Maybe you've had a long night drinking. I had a long over a decade, and it got scarier and darker and scarier and darker. And then it didn't matter if it was 6 glasses of whiskey or one. Then it didn't matter if it was 3 bottles of wine or 1 glass. And things were so dark, and it was so scary, and I was so unpredictable. And I thought that the only way to make that stop was it was even darker. Whew. So there's an answer. It just sucks. And you're going to miss it sometimes until you look in the mirror and recognize yourself.
0: Yeah.
1: It's such a touching moment to go, yeah. I know you. I know you. Oh, God, I'm so sorry. I hid you. I ran from you. I helped hurt you. Dude, I'm sorry. And then you got to figure out how to not be mad at the version of you that did all that damage to you and to others. You're not always going to be able to find love for that part of you, but you can have room. And sometimes that's all I can say is, hey, there's room for you here.
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16: 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A red flag warning begins at 10 a.m. tomorrow.
5: Lows dip down to about 54. Tonight, under mainly clear skies, southeasterly winds 10 to 15 miles per hour. Slight chance of rain showers. Tomorrow, daytime highs approaching 84. Sunshine mixed with clouds at times. From the Weatherology Weather Center, I'm meteorologist Jennifer Wojcicki for 106 KIX. Currently, 77.
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16: A red flag warning begins at 10 a.m. tomorrow. Lows dip down to about 54 tonight under mainly clear skies, southeasterly winds 10 to 15 miles per hour. Slight chance of rain showers tomorrow. Daytime highs approaching 84, sunshine mixed with clouds at times. From the Weatherology Weather Center, I'm meteorologist Jennifer Wojcicki for 106 KIX. Currently 77.
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0: It's Backstage Country. Ashley McBride is your host this week. I'm Elena. I'm having the best time talking about Wild, the new album that just came out. And we were all just so excited to hear that every single song was getting a video treatment.
1: Every single song.
0: You are a part of writing all of these treatments.
1: Absolutely.
0: For the video. It is very much you all over it and in your life and your story, which just makes it even more exciting. But Ashley, you know, like, I think about that and I hear you telling your vision on things, and it's always so clear and so inspiring.
1: I'm such a nerd for all things theater.
0: So you do love musical theater.
1: Absolutely.
0: I love musical theater. What are some of your favorites?
1: Dream role is Miss Hannigan from Annie.
0: Oh, yes.
1: Carol Burnett is the end all be all to me. Yeah. I don't mean to toot my own horn, but I would slay as Miss Hannigan.
0: No questions asked.
1: I would love to. I would also would not mind being Miss Farrell from Annie. Annie's one of my favorites. Music Man, I absolutely adore Music Man, except I would want to be Harold Hill. I love Rapids.
0: Hey, there's a lot of gender changing.
1: Right?
0: Yeah.
1: Harriet Hill, it works, right?
0: Yeah.
1: A lot of rapid fire monologues and things like that I really enjoy. Of course, all the things that everybody loves, Avenue Q and Wicked and all that stuff. I love it too. But Mom started taking me to musicals when I was really small so that I could. My mother did a really good job. I was raised listening to mostly bluegrass and classic country, but she did a really good job of exposing us to symphonic music without being like, sit down and listen to your Beethoven.
0: Okay, yeah.
1: She would wait for you to ask a question.
0: Mm-hmm.
1: What is this that we're listening to? Why are we listening to all these fiddles? And she's like, oh, no, this is Mozart's symphony number such and such.
0: She'd have you open the door.
1: Yeah, and then you'd be like, oh, and she'd be like, why don't you sing the fiddle part? And you'd be like, da-da-da-da-da-da-da-da-da-da-da-da-da-da-da-da-da-da-da-da-da-da-da-da-da-da-da-da-da-da-da-da-da-da-da-da-da-da-da-da-da-da-da-da-da-da-da-da-da-da-da-da-da-da-da-da-da-da-da-da-da-da-da-da-da-da-da-da-da-da-da-da-da-da-da-da-da-da-da-da-da-da-da-da-da-da-da-da-da-da-da-da-da-da-da-da-da-da-da-da-da-da-da-da-da-da-da-da-da-da-da-da-da-da-da-da-da-da-da-da-da-da-da-da-da-da-da-da-da-da-da-da-da-d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
12: A red flag warning begins at 10 a.m. tomorrow. Lows dip down to about 54 tonight under mainly clear skies, southeasterly winds 10 to 15 miles per hour. Slight chance of rain showers tomorrow. Daytime highs approaching 84, sunshine mixed with clouds at times. From the Weatherology Weather Center, I'm meteorologist Jennifer Wojcicki for 106 Kicks. Currently 77.
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0: It's Backstage Country. Ashley McBride is here having so much fun talking about all the things, including the new album, Wild. And Ashley, I got to tell you, like, prepping for an Ashley McBride interview, the knowing there's a time limit is almost impossible because your layers as an artist are just so rich and so delicious. And like, I feel like I could do a whole series on like each topic that I want to bring up, but got to kind of like, you know, rein it in here. Yeah. But with how layered I see things and like these complicated layers too, I'm curious about how you see your artistry. Like, do you see a complicated layer? What is the legacy that you feel as though you're creating right now?
1: My number one, like, I shall not be moved, is I am who I sing I am.
0: I am who I sing I am.
1: That's absolutely right. And if I had a private jet, maybe I would use it, but I don't. I'm the lady of the highway. I live with my band in a bus. Yeah. More days of the year than I am home. I'm proud of it. I'm made for it. And it is what I will do until my lungs are no longer inflated. Mm-hmm. That's the most important thing, is it's, you can trust my records. You can trust our records because I am who I sing I am. And my band is that way too. And we try to keep things in check, that you're watching a drummer, a bass player, a utility player, a mandolin player. You're also watching a mechanic, the guy that worked at the deli, a fourth grade teacher, a barista, and a carpenter, and a girl who sang in bars since she was 19. So I want you to be able to see that too. That's why country music is so wonderful. It's regular people. Mm-hmm. Dealing with regular things in a way that rhymes and helps other regular people deal with their regular things.
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20: A red flag warning begins at 10 a.m. tomorrow. Lows dip down to about 54 tonight under mainly clear skies, southeasterly winds 10 to 15 miles per hour. Slight chance of rain showers tomorrow. Daytime highs approaching 84, sunshine mixed with clouds at times. From the Weatherology Weather Center, I'm meteorologist Jennifer Wojcicki for 106 KIX. Currently 77.
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15: A red flag warning begins at 10 a.m. tomorrow. Lows dip down to about 54 tonight under mainly clear skies, southeasterly winds 10 to 15 miles per hour. Slight chance of rain showers tomorrow. Daytime highs approaching 84, sunshine mixed with clouds at times. From the Weatherology Weather Center, I'm meteorologist Jennifer Wojcicki for 106 Kicks. Currently 77.
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7: Kids Country Weather. A red flag warning begins at 10 a.m. tomorrow. Lows dip down to about 54 tonight under mainly clear skies, southeasterly winds 10 to 15 miles per hour. Slight chance of rain showers tomorrow. Daytime highs approaching 84, sunshine mixed with clouds at times. From the Weatherology Weather Center, I'm meteorologist Jennifer Wojcicki for 106 Kicks. Currently 77.

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13: A red flag warning begins at 10 a.m. tomorrow. 54 tonight under partly cloudy skies. Winds out of the south, 10 to 15 miles per hour. Sunshine mixed with clouds at times again. Tomorrow, slight chance of rain showers. High temperatures reach up to 84. From the Weatherology Weather Center, powered by weatherology.com, I'm meteorologist Jennifer Wojcicki for 106 Kicks. Currently, it's 68 degrees.

I knew I'd see her around. I'd be at some party, she'd show up and I'd be walking out. Or across some parking lot, hiding behind her sister. I'd look up, she'd be at the red light beside me. That white Maxima with the sticker on the back. I'd act

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11: A red flag warning begins at 10 a.m. tomorrow. 54 tonight under partly cloudy skies. Winds out of the south, 10 to 15 miles per hour. Sunshine mixed with clouds at times again. Tomorrow, slight chance of rain showers. High temperatures reach out to 84. From the Weatherology Weather Center, powered by weatherology.com, I'm meteorologist Jennifer Wojcicki for 106 Kicks. Currently, it's 68 degrees.

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14: A red flag warning begins at 10 a.m. tomorrow. 54 tonight under partly cloudy skies, winds out of the south, 10 to 15 miles per hour. Sunshine mixed with clouds at times again tomorrow, slight chance of rain showers. High temperatures reach up to 84. From the Weatherology Weather Center, powered by weatherology.com, I'm meteorologist Jennifer Wojcicki for 106 KIX. Right now, 66.

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7: Kids Country Weather.
8: A red flag warning begins at 10 a.m. today and remains in effect until 7 p.m. tonight. Partly cloudy overnight with a low of 55. South winds 10 to 20 miles per hour. Partly cloudy again Thursday. Slight chance of rain showers. Daytime highs approaching 84. From the Weatherology Weather Center, I'm meteorologist Jennifer Wojcicki for 106 Kicks. Currently, it's 66 degrees.

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17: A red flag warning begins at 10 a.m. today and remains in effect until 7 p.m. tonight. Partly cloudy overnight with a low of 55. South winds 10 to 20 miles per hour. Partly cloudy again Thursday. Slight chance of rain showers. Daytime highs approaching 84. From the Weatherology Weather Center, I'm meteorologist Jennifer Wojcicki for 106 Kicks. Currently, it's 64 degrees.

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He had him by the collar, said he caught him shooting beer bottles down in a holler and smoking. And I said, is that right?

0: 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Prize package includes a new Cub Cadet XT1 LT42 riding lawnmower from Mark's Equipment in Battle Creek, a set of Adirondack outdoor chairs from TC Amish Home in Norfolk, a Traeger Pro 34 pellet grill from Dean's Market in Elgin, and a $500 gift certificate from Shamrock Nursery in O'Neill, Shamrock 2 in Norfolk, and Shamrock Garden Center in Neely.
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2: Kids Country Weather. A red flag warning begins at 10 a.m. today and continues until 7 p.m. tonight. Lows level off around 55 overnight under partly cloudy skies. Winds out of the south 10 to 20 miles per hour. A blend of clouds and sun again Thursday. Slight chance of rain showers, 84. From the Weatherology Weather Center, I'm meteorologist Jennifer Wojcicki for 106 KIX. Currently, it's 61 degrees.

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16: A red flag warning begins at 10 a.m. today and continues until 7 p.m. tonight. Lows level off around 55 overnight under partly cloudy skies, winds out of the south 10 to 20 miles per hour. A blend of clouds and sun again Thursday, slight chance of rain showers, 84. From the Weatherology Weather Center, I'm meteorologist Jennifer Wojcicki for 106 Kicks. Currently 61.

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3: I'm Brent Barnett on Brownfield. The U.S. House passed nationwide year-round E15 legislation Wednesday evening with bipartisan support. Nebraska Congressman Adrian Smith is the sponsor of the bill.
4: This is historic to get this out of the House and now over to the Senate.
3: Smith tells Brownfield if it's signed into law, it expands markets for corn farmers and options for consumers. More news is next.
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3: Extension wheat and forage specialist says he expects a significant amount of wheat acres to be abandoned in parts of the Central Plains. Romulo Lolato with Kansas State University says conditions of field surveyed on the second day of the hard red winter wheat tour were terrible.
10: Those yields are coming in between 5 and 15 bushels per acre. Again, these are the best fields that we are finding. We're not stopping at the ones that are pretty much failed because they're again very likely going to be terminated.
3: An economist with American Farm Bureau Federation says tight margins and ongoing economic challenges are straining farm finances.
11: This is going to be the third to fourth year of losses for some farmers.
3: Faith Parham tells Brownfield the situation is expected to continue unless production costs decline significantly. And the USDA is expecting 2026 broiler production to top 49 billion pounds. I'm Brent Barnett, Brownfield.
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14: A red flag warning begins at 10 a.m. today and continues until 7 p.m. tonight. Lows level off around 55 overnight under partly cloudy skies. Winds out of the south 10 to 20 miles per hour. A blend of clouds and sun again Thursday. Slight chance of rain showers 84. From the Weatherology Weather Center, I'm meteorologist Jennifer Wojcicki for 106 Kicks. Currently, it's 57 degrees.
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3: Here are the afternoon cash grain bids from area elevators at mid-afternoon on Wednesday. Corn was trending higher by 1 cent. Beans were trending 2 cents higher. At ADM in Columbus, cash corn 454, new crop 488. 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Walbaum's in Wakefield, cash corn 426, new crop 433. Wisner Farms in Wisner, cash corn 431, new crop 458. CVA 8120 in Randolph, cash corn 424, new crop 456, cash beans 1154, new crop 1135. ADM in Enola, cash corn 445, new crop 468, cash beans 1144, new crop 1138. Cargill and Albion, cash corn 443, new crop 473, cash beans 1171, new crop 1137. CVA in Humphrey, cash corn 429, new crop 453, cash beans 1146, new crop 1134. Farmers Co-op in Lindsay, cash corn 431, new crop 458, cash beans 1149, new crop 1133. 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And Norfolk Crush in Norfolk, cash beans 1204, new crop 1153. 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
1: The Cash Grain Report recap on 106 Kicks brought to you by Ashoff Construction of Osmond.
4: A red flag warning begins at 10 a.m. today and continues until 7 p.m. tonight. Lows level off around 55 overnight under partly cloudy skies. Winds out of the south, 10 to 20 miles per hour. A blend of clouds and sun again Thursday. Slight chance of rain showers, 84. From the Weatherology Weather Center, I'm meteorologist Jennifer Wojcicki for 106 Kicks. Currently, it's 57 degrees.

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7: Good morning, Billy. Good morning, everyone. On Wednesday, Nebraska 1st District Congressman Mike Flood issued a statement following House passage of the Nationwide Consumer and Fuel Retailer Choice Act. Flood is a co-sponsor of the legislation, which lifts restrictions on the sale of 10 to 15% ethanol nationwide. He delivered remarks from the floor ahead of the votes.
8: The decades-old rules no longer fit current conditions. This wasn't a proposal put together overnight. Lawmakers worked with the liquid fuels industry and farmers to come together to find a solution. Everyone wants regulatory certainty. Nebraska has enjoyed year-round E15 due to emergency waivers. While we're thankful it's been granted to our state, we can't rely on the federal government every issue to issue ad hoc relief.
7: Flood said for years, corn growers, working families, and President Trump have pushed for E15 to compete fairly as a nationwide fuel option. Of the more than 1,200 votes cast for the Pierce Public Schools $9.9 million bond, 668 voted for and 625 voted against, just a 43-vote margin. Similarly, Stanton Community Schools' $24.98 million bond succeeded as well. According to the Norfolk Daily News, more than 1,000 voters turned out for the Stanton Community Schools bond vote. The proposal, $3.2 million cheaper than the previous $28.2 million bond, succeeded with 607 votes for and 522 against, a margin of more than 80 votes. That's news from the WJAG and Norfolk Daily News Newsroom. For those stories and more, go to WJAG.com.

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9: Happy Thursday, everybody! You are waking up with the Wolf, and we got for you next carryover answers from yesterday's question. National Apple Pie Day. Have you ever tried to slice apple pie with a slice of cheese on it? Is that a thing for you or a no? I've never done it. Ever. Snapchat Billy.Wolf, Instagram and Facebook at Billy Wolf Program, My Country 106 Kicks on Facebook. I'd be willing to try it. It just doesn't sound like it's my thing, but I'll try it. I've never had it. What about you? A slice of cheese on some apple pie. Have you tried it? Let us know. Or maybe you think it's gross. Maybe you're out. Get in. Coming up 20 past, stupid human of the day. Bottom of the hour, those late night laughovers. And first chance to qualify in the backyard bash today. 35 past, get caught up in the country. 45 past, not headline news. 10 till the hour, high school headlines from the kiddos over in Madison. Latest from Ian Munsick now. This is Love is Blind in My Country. Good morning.

My Country 106 Kicks KQK Extra, the Boy Wolf program. So yesterday was National Apple Pie Day. We wondered, have you ever tried a slice of cheese on apple pie? I have not ever in my life. It's always just been with ice cream. Yeah. I never knew people put slices of cheese on apple pie till I was older. I was like, okay, crazy. I've always said I'd like to try it, but I never have. Let's go to Rosemary R. on the Kix Facebook page. She says, no, apple pie is pie and Cool Whip or ice cream. Yeah. Grant A. says it's supposed to be cheddar, not a nasty slice of American cheese. He says that his dad used to eat it and said it's the sharpness, the saltiness of the cheddar that does it. Makes it a little better. Yeah. You can actually put whatever slice of cheese you want. Grant, I'm just saying. Not everybody likes cheddar. So. What's your thoughts on slice of cheese on some apple pie? Jim D says, no way. Sounds awful, says Amy W. over there on the Kix Facebook page. Yeah, some people love it. Yeah. My sister-in-law, Stacey M., she's in. She says cheddar is the best, too, Grant. So, yeah, there's one for cheddar. But I've seen other people put different cheese on it. And I said this yesterday. I did some reading on it. And it said the French were the first to actually do it, put cheese on apple pie way back when. Let's go to my Facebook page. Joel B. says it's a classic combo that's hard to beat. Yeah. Love the simplicity of the wooden table setting I put up. Yeah, that's pretty nice, isn't it? Yeah. Rod B. says, no. Don't care for apples and not cheese on pie. Yuck. Fred L. says, yes. Dottie N. says, oh, actually, yes. It's the sweet and savory aspect. You use a medium sharp cheddar, she says. Yeah. American processed cheese. Yuck. The Sean Dunn says, yeah, it has to be sharp cheddar. Susan K. says, no cheese, just Cool Whip or ice cream. Juicy's not sure about that. No for Anna S. Slice of cheese on apple pie. Is that a thing you've done? You tried it? You're in? Sherry G. Ew. Love it. Are you down to try it if you've never had it before? Have you tried it? What do you think about it? What's your favorite cheese? Ruse on my snap says, nope. Bub says, no. Yeah, lots of those, obviously. The Instagram story, 82% say no. Slice of cheese on apple pie. Thank you for your participation in yesterday's question for National Apple Pie Day. We'll get another one coming up later here on the Bully Wolf program, only in my country.

You know, you ever wondered how the Easter Bunny gets around so quick? Dropping all those baskets, the eggs. Well, we might have a clue for you coming up in around 6.5 minutes in my country.

0: My Country 106 Kicks, KQKX. Let's get in with your stupid human of the day. And yes, we are going to Florida and introduce you to 29-year-old Dalton Hubbert. And earlier this month, Dalton was arrested after leading the police on a high-speed chase. He was clocked doing 120 miles per hour on his motorcycle when he was caught. Something a little different about Dalton Hubbert. He was dressed as a bunny at the time. Not a full body suit, but it was an elaborate helmet that looked like the bunny. It featured giant plush ears, blue eyes, and a pink nose. There was a hole where the mouth would be to look through. He is facing charges of reckless driving, felony fleeing, eluding law enforcement, speeding more than 50 miles per hour over the speed limit, and having a weapon during the commission of a felony. He's one of those. Yeah. Dangerous enough to be driving recklessly like that, 120 miles an hour on a motorcycle. Yeah. And then you got somewhat of an obtrusive helmet on. Yeah. It's crazy. Stupid human. Dalton Hubbert. Congrats, you got the award. 29 years of age. Let it be a lesson, brother. Will it be, though? I mean, some people just never learn. I mean, this may be the beginning of the greatness of Dalton Hubbert and his rap sheet. We'll keep tabs, you know, for future notations here, Dalton. You get the award from us, Stupid Human of the Day.
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8: A red flag warning begins at 10 a.m. today and continues until 7 p.m. tonight. Slight chance of rain showers today. Otherwise, sunshine mixed with clouds at times. High temperatures reach up to 84. Winds out of the south, 15 to 20 miles per hour. 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Right now, 55.
0: Get more weather at 106kicks.com and click Weatherology top of the page. 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Coming up next, we'll do the late night laughovers and we'll have a first chance to qualify in the backyard bash. So be listening for your cue to call to get in, hopefully get you qualified.

0: My Country 106 Kicks, you're waking up with the Wolf. Happy Thursday, everybody. It's time for your late night laughovers. We're going to be checking in here with Stephen Colbert and Seth Meyers.
1: The United States Postal Service reportedly considering allowing handguns to be sent through the mail. Oh, sure, after Mother's Day.
0: Right, come on.
2: There's a new trend called ball maxing.
0: What?
2: An actual procedure where men actually inject saline to maximize their scrotum size.
0: No.
2: Nope. No more hobbies for men. Fellas, you got time to fill your balls. You got time to fill the dishwasher, okay?
1: The New York Times published a profile in Gen Z high school students who have revived the trend of playing with hacky sacks. That story again, weed's back.
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0: Kicks, KQKX. You're on the Bully Wolf program. We got Chris on the line this morning. Good morning, Chris. How are you?
1: Not too bad. How is your day?
0: I'm good so far. Not bad at all either. I didn't fall down the stairs this morning, so I think we're good. Chris, I need to know from you, have you ever been in for the Backyard Bash before?
1: This is the first time.
0: Okay. You've never qualified previous years at all?
1: Nope.
0: Okay. Do you understand what it's about, that if you get qualified, you have to show up May 30th at TC Amashome for the big giveaway?
1: Yes.
0: Okay. And you can be there that day?
1: Yes, I can.
0: Okay. So we're going to try and start old Rusty. If old Rusty starts up, Chris, we're going to get you qualified for the giveaway. That means you show up on Saturday, May 30th. Check in between 10 and 10:50 in the morning. Giveaway's at 11. If you're at 11 o'clock or later on the arrival, you're out. But Chris, we're going to try and get old Rusty to start up here. We're going for a prize package to be given away that day to one person, which is a new Cub Cadet XT1 LT42 riding lawnmower. That's from Mark's Equipment in Battle Creek. There's a set of Adirondack outdoor chairs from TC Amish Home in Norfolk, a Traeger Pro 34 pellet grill from Dean's Market in Elgin, and a $500 gift certificate from Shamrock Nursery O'Neill, Shamrock 2 Norfolk, Shamrock Garden Center Neely. All right, Chris, we are going to try and start old Rusty. It's going to be on your cue, though. You let me know when you're ready.
1: All right, fire it up.
0: Come on, boy. Let's go, Rusty. Come on. Chris, we will see you May 30th. Congratulations.
1: All right. Thank you.
0: You're welcome. May 30th is the date. Now, if you can't get in like Chris did, make sure you head to one of our sponsors. They have registration boxes. Put your name in, and we may draw as an instant qualifier here throughout the contest period, which is through May 22nd. Chris is in. You can be, too, if you want to get it on the phone lines. Another chance coming up at about 7:30 right here in my country. Let's get you caught up in the country right now, and we're going to start here with the Country Music Association extending its partnership with Disney for 6 more years, meaning annual specials like the CMA Awards, CMA Fest, CMA Country Christmas. That's all going to air on ABC through 2032. Also, speaking of the CMAs, CMA Fest 2026 is approaching, and the CMA Association is revealing what's in store for fanfare inside the Music City Center. From Thursday, June 4th through Sunday, June 7th, the Nashville venue will be open from 10 until 5:30, giving fans one of their best chances to get closer to the stars they love. For example, Russell Dickerson will be there on Thursday as the Artist of the Day. Carly Pearce will do the honors on the CMA close-up stage on Friday. Shaboozy and Ashley McBride will take over Saturday and Sunday, respectively. Also on Thursday, we're going to have the Sound and Story, an artist exchange featuring Melissa Etheridge and Gretchen Wilson. Legends and Friends with Clint Black on Friday there. Also on Saturday, there's an event, 40 Years of Randy Travis, exploring the icon's legacy and impact. Also, The Last Take behind On My Way to Heaven with Tanya Tucker and Dennis Quaid. Sunday features up close with Brandon Lake, the Christian

0: And if you want to check out some of the early releases from that album, he also has Hello Lonesome and I Want You out now, wherever you get your music. I mentioned the Brothers Osborne is on one of the tracks. They're called a song called Foolproof. That drops tomorrow, wherever you get your music. Don't forget Kojo's new album, Banks of the Trinity, June 26th. Looking here at the notes for Lauren Elena's new album, it's called Stages. It's out August 28th. And on that album is her current top 25 hit, All My Exes, that she duets on there with Chase Matthew. And we see here that Zach John King is going to launch a headlining tour this fall. It's named after his top 25 hit on the radio now called Get to Drinkin'. Kicks off October 1st. Now, tickets go on sale to the public this Friday. Zach John King, does that ring a bell? You can see him before his tour starts this fall. You can see him in Clearwater at Clearwater's big concert after the rodeo that night. Yeah, Clearwater's big rodeo weekend, June 26th, 27th, 28th. Yeah, three nights of rodeo action, Saturday the 27th. There's that big concert. Zach John King is going to be there. Yeah, you can see him. You don't have to pay a lot. Yeah, you don't have to pay a higher ticket price to go see him elsewhere. Zach John King, you can see him in Clearwater, Nebraska, June 27th. He's going to be there. He's going to be opening for Tyler Braden. 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Downtown Clearwater, June 27th, best weekend in June. 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And yes, you can see Zach John King, and you won't have to pay those high, outrageous ticket prices to go to a different venue. $25 ain't bad to see three great artists that night, June 27th. Luke Mills will be your local regional artist, starting off at 8 o'clock, then Zach John King, and again, Tyler Braden's your headliner. We're at 309 Brosh Avenue, downtown Norfolk. We're open 8 to 5 Monday through Friday, right across the road from the VFW. 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
3: Happy birthday.
2: He's so hard to buy for. I mean, what do you get for the man who ruined everything? And at 42, he's still 20 years younger than the average Facebook user. Rush Hour 4 will film in China. It's Jackie Chan's rare chance to go home. For Chris Tucker, it's a rare chance to get a paycheck. A Florida judge has approved prosecutors' request to subpoena Tiger Woods' prescription drug records. And you thought a CVS receipt was long.
3: Yeah.
2: And a Kentucky woman gave her toddler a tattoo.
3: What?
2: I've heard of a tiger mom, but not a jelly roll mom. This is not headline news.

My Country 106 Kicks KQKX here on the Blake Wolf program. Coming up a little after 7 this morning, we're going to be checking in with our friends at the Stanton Rib Fest, give you all the details about what it is, the details on how you can participate in it. Yes, you can if you'd like to. Doesn't matter what level of barbecuer you are. We got all the information on the way on how you can get in with the Stanton Rib Fest after 7 this morning. New music now from Jody Messina. This is Some Bridges in My Country. Miss it.

0: My Country 106 kicks with your high school headlines this morning from the Dragon's Lair. The report is brought to you by Wayne State College.
1: Good morning and welcome to Madison High School Headlines. I'm Sarah.
2: And I'm Jose. There's an elementary family movie night on Friday. We had dance tryouts this week from Monday through yesterday. On Monday evening, the monthly Board of Education meeting was held. Our 4th and 5th graders had their field day at the park here in Madison yesterday. We also had our weekly early out. The preschoolers had their graduation today.
1: Tomorrow will be the last day of the year for pre-K through 8th grade students. There will also be no after-school program. High school students will have their finals on Monday and Tuesday. Monday through Wednesday, there will be cheer practice for tryouts. There will also be an information meeting in the Italy and Greece trip for next year in the high school commons at 6 o'clock Monday evening. Tuesday, there will be Deke League basketball in the North Gym. Wednesday will be the last high school day. There will be cheer tryouts on Thursday, and it's also the last day for teachers.
2: That's all for today. 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Thank you for supporting High School Headlines. This will be our last High School Headlines from Madison for the school year. Have a terrific summer.
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7: Jet's Country Weather.
8: A red flag warning begins at 10 a.m. today and continues until 7 p.m. tonight. Slight chance of rain showers today. Otherwise, sunshine mixed with clouds at times. High temperatures reach up to 84. Winds out of the south, 15 to 20 miles per hour. 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Right now, 55.

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6: 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Good morning again, Paul.
7: Good morning again, Billy. Good morning, everyone. A large commercial structure fire on the east side of Columbus drew a multi-agency response Monday afternoon, while firefighters battling the blaze for nearly 4 hours. The Norfolk Daily News reports the Columbus Fire Department was dispatched shortly after 1:15 p.m. to the report of a structure fire in the 2700 block of East 23rd Street. When crews arrived on scene, firefighters encountered a large unoccupied commercial structure with heavy fire involvement. Because of the size and the intensity of the fire, additional Columbus Fire Department personnel were requested. The Schuyler Volunteer Fire Department responded with a ladder truck, and the Bellwood Volunteer Fire Department was contacted to provide station backfill coverage while Columbus crews remained committed to the scene. Columbus Fire Chief Ryan Gray said there were no injuries, and the Nebraska State Fire Marshal is investigating. Four Northeast Community College students were recognized for their academic excellence, leadership, and community service at the 2026 Phi Theta Kappa Nebraska All-State Academic Team Recognition Ceremony held last month at the State Capitol in Lincoln. Students recognized from Northeast were Amanda Fritzen of Madison, Emily Miller of Norfolk, Tiana Law of Bundaberg, Australia, and Isaiah Saldana of Madison. That's news from the WJAG and Norfolk Daily News Newsroom. For those stories and more, go to WJAG.com.

There's a Zach John King. One of his songs we got on the radio is called Space. He is part of your musical entertainment on Saturday, June 27th. Clearwater's big concert. Advanced concert tickets, $25 at the gate, $35. Save yourself some money. Go get him here to our studios. We're at 309 Brosh, downtown Norfolk, right across the road from the VFW. You can get him in advance for your concert tickets here or your rodeo tickets. Either way, both are here. Reduce costs. Get them. Save some money. Again, Zach John King, you just heard, is going to be there that night. He's going to be right before Tyler Braden. Did you know today is a very special day? It's National Dance Like a Chicken Day. Remember this at the roller rink? All the time. I remember Skate Island and Grand Island. This was one of the songs all the time. Always did the chicken dance.

20 past, we will have for you food for that noodle to make you smarter than you were yesterday. I guarantee. 30 past, another chance to get in for the backyard bash if old Rusty starts up. 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And we'll have a question of the day as well on the way, so keep it locked in for that. We'll let you know on the socials when to check those to get in with the Billy Wolf program and my country.

My Country 106 Kicks KQKX, you're the Bully Wolf program. Stanton Rib Fest. You want the details? We got them for you. And yes, you can participate. You, regular backyard cooker. We'll give you all the details coming up on My Country. She got

0: My Country 106 Kicks for the Billy Wolf program. Let's get a little food in that noodle to make you smarter than you were yesterday. Guaranteed. Did you know that the plural of barista is baristi? Yes, baristas is also an acceptable plural form. Jimi Hendrix, guitar god, and actor Joe Pesci. Did you know they were in the same band in the 1960s? Not at the same time, though. Early in both of their careers, they briefly played guitar for a band called Joey D and the Starlighters. It is possible to be denied in England. If you've committed a crime and are sentenced to at least 3 months in prison, the king or queen can deny you. Five people have been denied in the past century. And you know, only 15 of the 50 U.S. vice presidents have gone on to be president, including Joe Biden. Nine ascended after something happened to the president. Six were elected as president in their own right. It's food for your noodle in my country.
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9: A red flag warning begins at 10 a.m. today and continues until 7 p.m. tonight. Slight chance of rain showers today. Otherwise, sunshine mixed with clouds at times. High temperatures reach up to 84. Winds out of the south, 15 to 20 miles per hour. 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Right now, 57.
0: 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Weather in my country brought to you by the Seat House in O'Neill and Alter Metal Recycling of Norfolk. Well, let's talk Rib Fest with Jared from the Stanton Rib Fest. Good morning, sir.
10: Good morning.
0: How are you doing today?
10: I'm doing great.
0: Good. Stanton Rib Fest, one of the traditions that's been longstanding over there. How many years now at the Stanton Rib Fest?
10: This is number 15 for us. 15 years.
0: Have you been a part of it the entire time?
10: I have not.
0: Oh, really?
10: No, I have not.
0: Man, the gray hair on your head says otherwise.
10: So. I know. A lot of people think that, but no, it hasn't. I've been there, I don't know, 6 years, maybe something like that. But yeah, it all started off as a fundraiser for our local VFW club. Needed some repairs to the building.
0: Sure.
10: So they had this Rib Fest right there in the parking lot and raised money for it. And then it just kind of grew from there.
0: And that's basically what you guys are still doing to this day, is raising money to help out with various activities in the community.
10: Correct. Yeah. So, you know, over the years, we've donated a lot of different money out to different things. The biggest part right now for us is probably our scholarship program. So we just had all of our seniors turned in all of their essays, and we got all those judged, and we had a lot of community members helping us out with that. And I want to thank them real quick while I got the mic. They helped us out with that, and then they get the. We did a couple of $1,000 scholarships, and then some $500 scholarships as well. So that goes out to graduating seniors there, and then we just do a lot of different improvements through town. We've donated to some of our new signs we have in town. We've 4-H bedding. I think we donated a little bit to the new sound system that the Baseball Association just purchased. So
0: okay. So
10: there's a lot of different things throughout the community that are needed. Mm-hmm. That's what we put the money towards. So,
0: and you know, sometimes people don't think about certain things that need a little help, need a little brushing up, need to be switched out, updated, you know, brought into this century.
10: Sure.
0: Thing.
10: Yeah.
0: But you guys are looking at that, and I'm sure that you reach out, you know, kind of asking questions. It's not just you're picking, you're just guessing what needs it from what you guys do. You talk with the community.
10: Right. Yeah.
0: It's a community thing.
10: Exactly. And everybody's pretty tuned into the community. We all live there.
0: Yeah.
10: So we know what needs to be updated. You know, we know where, you know, and when people need help, they whether they come to us personally or publicly or whatever, we find it. You know, we figure it out wherever help's needed. That's where we try to come in and help out in any way we can.
0: Yeah, it's a wonderful event of raising money, but also of eating for the judges and the people. Stanton Rib Fest, when is that happening this year?
10: So it's June 13th. It's always the second Saturday in June. So June 13th is where that falls this year. And we are bringing back our Porker Run. So any of the motorcycle enthusiasts or just cars in general, it doesn't have to be a motorcycle.
0: Right.
10: We are bringing that back. So that'll be returning this year, and you go on that. We have it timed out pretty good to where you go on that run, and by the time you get back, you're right in, and your ticket will be right there ready to go to get you into the Rib Fest event.
0: And the Porker Run, what is that about? When does it start? The check-in time? Where do you meet at there in Stanton?
10: Well, registration is from 8:30 to 9:45. And it's a $25 entry fee, and that includes your ticket. So,
0: okay.
10: And then, you know, it's got, we have some planned stops that we'll announce that morning. Mm-hmm. As far as what our route is going to look like, and lots of fun at all the different stops, of course. And then, $25 entry fee, and then $20 for each additional hand that you want to purchase. And again, all that goes back into the into the fund.
0: And is the check-in right there at the fairgrounds?
10: Yes,
0: that
10: it
0: day?
10: Is.
0: That
10: mm-hmm.
0: day? So
10: mm-hmm.
0: it's all at the fairgrounds, the Stanton County Fairgrounds. So nowhere else you need to be that day. Stanton County Fairgrounds, June 13th. Get out for the Porker Run. It's always a lot of fun. I love going on those types of runs. It's just great camaraderie, meeting new people or seeing old people that you haven't seen in a while. It's just a great time. It's all about having fun and raising money for the community of Stanton. Porker Run kind of kicks things off, but also the cookers are there early kicking things off. They're getting going that day. This Rib Fest just keeps growing every year, it seems like.
10: Yeah, I mean, we get more and more cookers and different winners every year, which is kind of fun. It's always fun to see some of the guys that have they go to a lot of competitions, they'll win, and then the next thing you know, the backyard guy comes in and he takes the top prize, you know. So it can go go anyway. You know, we've got a bunch of different judges, all different tastes and palates and everything like that. So it's, there's a little bit of luck involved with it. There's some skill, but there's quite a bit of luck involved with it as well. But that's really what we're looking for right now, and it's $40 for a 2-man team.
11: Not bad.
10: And the prize, first place prize is $1,000.
11: So you're gonna make your money back.
10: Sure. Yeah, you'll get your money back. So, but yeah, we've got first place for $1,000, second place for $300, and third place for $200. So we've got a lot of different ways to do that as far as getting your money back, and we also have a sides competition where the first place prize is $100, second place is $75, and third place is $50. So a lot of different ways to do it. And then also there's a free kids cook-off. We try to really pump that every year, try to get as many kids as we can. And that would be for kids that are 15 and under is the free kids cook-off. So if you're coming, bring the kiddos, bring the grandkids, however that works. And they can cook, you know, we want them to have their own grill if possible. Otherwise, if they need to, they can cook right alongside. And we have a separate judging aspect for the kids versus the regular adult ribs.
11: Sure. So. And with the kids, you said 15 and under. And are they going to be, what are they going to be cooking the kids? Do you know, is there a set meat for the kids or anything they want to cook? Or
10: No, it'll be ribs. It'll be ribs as well. Yep. Okay. And the ribs are all provided. So that's for everybody. Who provides ribs? We provide ribs, but then we also partner up with Tyson over in Madison.
11: Thank you, Tyson, for that.
10: Oh, man.
11: You guys have been with those guys forever.
10: Yeah, they're so huge that they pull through with that. And it would make it hard to do without them.
11: Right, yeah. So big thanks to Tyson Meats over there in Madison. They do such a great job of helping out in the community, not just with Stamp, but all the other locations that they're helping out with. The meat comes in. So if you're cooking that day, you don't have to pay for the meat.
10: No.
11: You're just paying for your entry fee. Two-person team for the adult competition is $40. Don't forget that. And $20 a person. Mm-hmm. The kids is free, 15 and under. Do they? If the adults want to do the side competition, the sides cooking, is that an extra charge?
10: So there's no extra charge to do the competition, but we don't provide the sides because it's literally anything. You can.
11: Yeah.
10: We have, and there's such a wide variety of different things. It's whatever you want, you know. You just need to bring enough sides to make six. Mm-hmm. Six sides, I guess, for the six different judges to judge on. So it's not like you're feeding the public with these sides or anything. So
11: whatever you want to.
10: Yeah, I mean, nobody's going to complain. But, you know, we've had people in the past, they've done a lot of dessert sides, you know, putting those on the smoker. I know we've had some pineapple desserts, and sometimes there's beans and just whatever
11: corn
10: you like.
11: Corn creations, I've seen those
10: a lot
11: before
10: of different
11: there.
10: Corn, brownies, you know, just different types of sides. Whatever your specialty is. And again, this is where the backyard cookers come into play, you know. So whatever your family likes, bring it on in and let's put it to the judges.
11: You know, you've hinted that a couple times, and we want to really stress this. If you are just a regular Joe at home doing the backyard cooking, or Joe Jet, you want to be a part of this. Get a two-person team together. Gals, you and your gal pal want to do this, or maybe you and your husband, a couple's team, whatever. Get out there. $40 for a two-person team. How do people register?
10: You know, the best way, I would say, maybe our website would be the best way to do it, and that's on stantonribfest.org.
11: Okay.
10: That's probably the best way to go, because it's got, you know, our posters on there and all the different ways. Registration form is on there, and all the answers to all the questions you might have are pretty well spelled out there. And if they're not, you can just do like a private message on there, and we can get back to you too.
11: Okay.
10: With whatever your question might be.
11: June 13th is the date, and general admission for the feeding of the Rib Fest for the public starts at what time?
10: That's going to start at 5 p.m.
11: Get there early, because it goes quick.
10: It does.
11: You know, first come, first serve, so to speak. If you're in line early, you're probably going to get fed. If you wait too long, if you come in, say, at 6 o'clock, you may be too late.
10: Right.
11: For sure. You may be late at 5:30. I'm just saying. You never know. Because a lot of people always show up to this. It's a huge event. And when you get there, what's the cost for the general public to enjoy these ribs?
10: $16, I think, is where we're at for that, for the adults.
11: Not bad at all.
10: So, yeah, I mean, and it's going to be all you can eat. And the other thing, too, is we have the silent auction going on as well. So there's auction items there. We have a live raffle going on for the new grills that we have, new in the box, of course. And then we also have the free kids swimming event at the pool, which is just right across the way there at the fairgrounds. So, you know, bring the family kind of thing is what I'm saying. And It's just a fun day. Usually the weather works out pretty good for us. Mm-hmm. And, you know, there's plenty of adult beverages there. And we like to thank the Greenhorn for providing right? that. So, you know, it's just a nice casual Saturday of the smokers running, you know, that yeah. smell.
11: I love nice that. Weather. I could bathe in that.
10: Yeah, exactly. So, yeah. So if that's your thing, if you like to relax and smell ribs, that's the place you
11: want
10: to be.
11: Yeah. Come on out. And you can come out early if you want just to chill out, mm-hmm. Hang out. They're there for you. But 5 o'clock is the general admission. Again, get there early, get in line, roughly $16. And it's all you can eat, as Jared said. And there's other things going on that you can help raise money for, like you said, too, the raffle items, the silent auction items. So it's all just a great day. Maybe you want to help out even further and be part of the Porker Run.
10: Yeah.
11: That starts early in the day. What else are you doing on June 13th? Put it down to be at the Stanton Rib Fest all day long. And again, what's the website for more details and to register?
10: StantonRibFest.org.
11: Get in, cookers. Again, doesn't matter what level of competition or maybe no competition under your belt. Get in for this. It's just a lot of fun. It's a lot of community connection, too. You're making some new friends there. You're maybe learning some tips and tricks as well, which is a really neat thing because some people you may not know, and you may see somebody's way of cooking the ribs or a seasoning they're putting on, or maybe some put a little sauce on there. You might learn something that you like, and they may let you try their food and go, oh, yeah, I want to do this myself. Yeah, you may not win, but that's okay. Mm-hmm. You're helping a great cause, the community of Stanton, but you're learning something, too, and you're making new friends is what it's all about. So, mm-hmm. Jared, anything else today?
10: No, that's the biggest thing is, like we said, StantonRibFest.org. The date is June 13th, second Saturday in June. And you can also find us on Facebook, too. That's another yep. way. A lot of people message us through there, you know, and we can kind of direct traffic through that way, too. Yep. So a lot of different ways to get a hold of us, but it is a town celebration. A lot of things going on through the town. I know that they usually have their citywide garage sales going mm-hmm. on that day as well. So just a lot of stuff going on that day, and Stanton is definitely the place to be.
11: Yeah, and if you're wanting a good time, go to the garage sales. Torture your kids to run through the garage sales, parents, and then treat them to the free swimming at the kids' pool in Stanton that day. It's June 13th. Jared Reese with the Stanton Rib Fest. Thank you so much, buddy.
10: Thank you.
11: You're locked to the Billy Wolf program in my country.

0: My Country 106 Kicks here, the Billy Wolf program. I know we haven't done the Backyard Bash thing yet. We will do it coming up after sports. After sports. If you're listening for your cue to call, you need to be caller 21. Hopefully, old Rusty will start up with the Backyard Bash. I know we're running behind. It's okay. It's going to be all right. Let's give you the news you need. A family in Texas says they feel trapped inside their own home because, why do you think, they're being terrorized by bees. There's a hive in a nearby creek they want fumigated. Here's Marina Flores talking about the bees surrounding her house.
1: They're all over the place, and they won't let me go out. We go run our errands, and then we rush back inside. We're all stuck indoors putting away the groceries. And no, they simply won't let us get out.
0: I don't mean to laugh, but really? Maybe you guys just have a sweet disposition and they are attracted to that. I'm just saying. A woman thrilled in the world of the internet there with revealing some stuff that she got after buying human mystery bags at Petco. A former employee says they just put clearance stuff in there and they need to get rid of it. Yeah, so here's a woman opening her bag.
2: I come into Petco and they hit me with this. Like, of course I'm going to buy several mystery bags. It's a mystery, of course. All right, let's look through this bag. I got huge toy. This time it's lamb chop, I guess. And the last thing I got were supplements for urinary tract, I guess, issues or to prevent them, like UTIs and bladder infections.
0: Don't doubt what's in those mystery bags. Sometimes they have really good finds in them wherever you find those at. Yeah, a lot of different stores do that. Yeah, not just Petco, a lot of different ones. But you know, go check out Petco sometime if you have pets. You never know what you're going to get. A woman's going viral on TikTok for a video where she cries as she says how upsetting it is to see men wearing flip-flops. She's even crying in the video here. It's been viewed nearly 30 million times. Check out this clip.
3: Can men please stop wearing flip-flops? It's really gross.
0: Why? What? I'm planning on you on. Really? I'm not a big flip-flop person, sandal person. I don't wear them anyway, but what? You don't want guys wearing flip-flops? I mean, most guys

0: that I know don't. I mean, there's some that do, but most that I know don't. Still, you really have an issue on men wearing flip-flops?
1: Can men please stop wearing flip-flops? It's really gross.
0: What, they don't have the painted toes? Is that what you need? Well, we can paint our toes. I'm just saying. Just let us know what will fix that, ma'am. Now let's do a little throwback Thursday here. A viral video from Instagram of a woman on Canadian TV back in the late 50s explaining the new sensation, pizza.
2: Pizza pie is becoming very popular, especially down in the States. There are some restaurants that even specialize in it. Now we'll just place our dough in the pan. Next ingredient is your spice. And this is an Italian herb, oregano, or as some people pronounce it, oregano. Next, our final topping is the cheese. And this is the most important ingredient in your pizza pie. First, I think I'll use some mushrooms. Second topping, we'll use pepperoni. The men really go for this.
0: What did she say for oregano? Hit that again. What did she say? I didn't hear that.
2: Italian herb, oregano, or some people pronounce oregano. It oregano. Next.
0: Oregano or oregano, as she said. And herb? Who says herb? Who says herb? It's herb, man. It's a Throwback Thursday video. I love it. You're like this Billy Wolf program with the news you need in my country.
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11: With a look at sports on Pack of A, 18 Nebraska football players have lost their arbitration case against the College Sports Commission, which denied the approval of a $7.5 million in NIL deals through NU's multimedia partner PlayFi Sports. The CSC, created by the 2025 House settlement to assess the validity of NIL deals above a small dollar amount, announced its victory in an arbitration case earlier in the week. According to the commission, the arbitrator agreed that PlayFi, authorized by the NU Board of Regents, met the House settlement's definition of an associated entity. They also said the deals did not satisfy a valid business purpose, as they, quote, did not include goods or services offered to the general public for profit, end quote, but instead amounted to, quote, warehousing the athletes' rights for undefined use. Area teams across Northeast Nebraska hit the lanes yesterday in Class D as they looked to punch their ticket to next week's state track invite. In the D3 district in Hardington, hosted by Wausau, several area athletes were able to punch their ticket in several events, including Gavin Geilenkirk of Archangels Catholic, who both qualified and won all four of his events out at the district.
12: It's a blessing. I got to thank God, first of all, because he's the one who gave me this ability. And I can't thank my coaches and teammates enough. They're the ones who got me here.
11: On the girls' side, Wausau twins Reagan and Kennedy Gillian qualified in three events together. And for Kennedy, the day was bittersweet after having to fight back from a torn ACL injury suffered last year.
13: Being where I'm at now, I never thought I'd make it to state this year or do my relays or keep PRing in my stuff and doing better than last year. So that means a lot to me. So that's truly me 200 because I care about the most, even though I'm doing it with Reagan. She pushes me harder than anybody I know.
11: Out in Bassett for the D4 district, Plainview swept the team title, scoring 103 points on the girls' side and 92 on the boys'. Runner-up finishes went to Ainsworth girls at 101 and Bloomfield boys at 88. On our local and area sports calendar for today, Norfolk Boys Golf hosts their home invite at 9:30. Norfolk Catholic Lutheranite track teams take district action at Norfolk Catholic starting at 10, and Nebraska baseball visits Minnesota at 6. Finally, congratulations to Norfolk Catholic's Jemiah Colemoose, our Kuhar Chiropractic Star Athlete of the Week. At their home invite last week, Colemoose finished first in both the 100 and 400 meter dashes, while also being a part of the fourth place 4x1 relay team and helping the Knights to a runner-up team finish. That's a look at sports. I'm Pat Cavay.
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1: My Country 106 Kicks with Teresa on the line this morning. Good morning, Teresa. How are you?
2: I'm doing great. Good morning.
1: Good. Teresa, have you ever been qualified for our Backyard Bash before?
2: Yes, last year I was.
1: Okay, so you kind of know how it works then. We are trying to get you qualified. If old Rusty will start up, this prize package will be given away May 30th at TC Amashoma in Norfolk, 11 a.m. Can you be there that day?
2: Yes, I can.
1: Okay, the prize package is up for grabs. Somebody will walk away with a new Cub Cadet XT1 LT42 riding lawnmower. That's from Mark's Equipment in Battle Creek. We have a set of Adirondack outdoor chairs from TC Amish Home in Norfolk. Also, a Traeger Pro 34 pellet grill from Dean's Market in Elgin. And a $500 gift certificate from Shamrock Nursery O'Neill, Shamrock 2 Norfolk, Shamrock Garden Center in Neely. So, Teresa, the way you get in is if we can get old Rusty to start up. So you just got to let me know when you are ready for me to try and give old Rusty a yank here.
2: Let's go, Rusty.
3: Come on. Let's do it again. Let's get going, Rusty. Are you ready? Come on.
1: Teresa, we will see you this year. Congratulations.
2: Thank you. Awesome.
1: Make sure that you are checked in between 10 and 10:50 that day, because if you arrive at 11 a.m. or later, you are going to be disqualified, okay?
2: Okay, thank you.
1: You're welcome. We'll see you then, Teresa. Congratulations. She is in. You can be too. We got Teresa now. We had Chris last hour. 4:30, another opportunity to get in with the Backyard Bash. Be listening for your cue to calls. You hang with Henry. You'll need to be caller 21. Can you get in for the Backyard Bash giveaway? If you can't get in on the phone line, maybe you go to one of our sponsors, Mark's Equipment, Battle Creek, TC Amish Home, Norfolk, Dean's Market, and Elgin, or one of the Shamrock Outlets, Nursery and O'Neill, the main house, or, of course, you got Shamrock 2 Norfolk, Shamrock Garden Center, Neely. They have registration boxes. Put your name in the box. We may draw you as a qualifier through the contest period, which is through May 22nd. That's next Friday, people. That's already upon us. Yeah, and that's the end of the opportunities to qualify. So if you can't get in by phone, there's another way to do that. Got to be at least 18 to play the contest and to win the contest. It is the Backyard Bash. Another chance this afternoon, 4:30, with our friends at Mark's Equipment in Battle Creek, TC Amish Home, Norfolk, Dean's Market, Elgin, Shamrock Nursery, and My Country.
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15: Good morning again, Billy. Good morning, everyone. A total of 5,894 ballots were cast in Madison County in the 2026 primary election. The Norfolk Daily News reports that number equates to 28% of registered voters in the county, which was below the Nebraska Secretary of State Office's projection of 33% voter turnout across the state. Ann Pruce, Madison County Clerk and Election Commissioner, had anticipated a turnout in the county of between 29 and 31%. More than 3,900 Madison County residents voted on Election Day. The clerk's office had sent out 2,201 mail-in ballots, 1,971 of which were returned. Governor Jim Pillen has announced that all U.S. and Nebraska flags are to be flown at half-staff on Friday in honor of World War II airman Robert Keikel. Staff Sergeant Keikel's remains were found and identified last year by the Defense POW/MIA Accounting Agency. Born in Omaha in 1923, Keikel was killed on March 22, 1945, when he and his fellow crew members were aboard a B-17 Flying Fortress conducting a bombing run. While flying over Poland, the aircraft was hit and damaged during an enemy attack, and the airmen were forced to bail out. Of 10 crew members, 8 were killed due to enemy fire. While they were attempting to parachute to the ground, Keikel was among them. Flags are to be flown at half staff until sunset on Friday. That's news from the WJAG and Norfolk Daily News newsroom. For those stories and more, go to WJAG.com.
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20 past, da scoop from Hollyweird. 35 past, the good news of the day. And get in with our question today. We're wondering from you, being it's Buttermilk Biscuit Day, are you one for biscuits and gravy or chicken fried steak and eggs? Two great options. When I asked my wife this earlier, she said biscuits and gravy. Brandon D says, chicken fried steak with a side of biscuits and gravy. Right? Problem solver right there. Mary Ann's going that chicken fried steak and eggs. She says, yummy, on my Facebook Messenger. What's your pick? Is it biscuits and gravy or chicken fried steak and eggs? Which would you rather have? Gary S. says chicken fried steak and eggs. Yeah, that's what I'm going with, too. I like biscuits and gravy, but if I had to choose between those two, I'm going chicken fried steak and eggs. Snapchat, Billy.Wolf, Instagram, and Facebook at Billy Wolf Program. My Country 106 Kicks on Facebook. Aaron Tippin, new music. This is American Sky in My Country.

We got news about season 3 of The Pit. Also about Big Brother season 28. We'll give you some insight there. And Big Bang Theory spinoff series is on the way in 6.5 minutes. Da Scoop from Hollyweird. Only in my country. It's just

0: My Country 106 Kicks KQKX. You're in the Blue Wolf program. Get in with our question today. We're wondering, being it's a buttermilk biscuit day, are you down for biscuits and gravy or chicken fried steak and eggs? Which is your pr- both are good. I know, they're delicious. But if you had to choose one, I'll go chicken fried steak and eggs. Jared A. says, give me both. But if he has to pick, he'll go biscuits and gravy. Jared knows how to play the game. DNP says, both. She can't decide. Kevin R., same thing, both. Chicken fried steak and eggs, says my sister-in-law, Allison S., yum, yum. My father-in-law, Randall, biscuits and gravy. Both for Michelle W. Paula M. says, both would be awesome. But if you had to choose, can you choose biscuits and gravy or chicken fried steak and eggs? I'll go chicken fried steak and eggs. I can make the call. What about you? Snapchat Billy.Wolf, Instagram and Facebook at Billy Wolf Program. My Country 106 Kicks on Facebook. Bonrad is so back. They have the first official look at Christopher Briney and Lola Tung in characters Conrad and Belly in The Summer I Turned Pretty film. Amazon Prime Video released the photo. You can find it on their Instagram for Amazon Prime Video. It's showing that the cameras are rolling on the upcoming movie, which will officially conclude the story that was told in the 3-season romance series, The Summer I Turned Pretty. So get ready for that down the way. Looking here on Netflix, The Hawk teaser trailer is out. It's going to star Will Ferrell as golfer Lonnie the Hawk Hawkins. Also, Molly Shannon will be in there, Fortune Feimster, Luke Wilson. The movie follows 2004's number one golfer as he attempts to make the greatest comeback in history of the sport. You can check out the teaser trailer for the comedy series. Sorry, I said it was film. The Hawk, starring Will Ferrell, right now over there on Netflix, or you can find it on YouTube. Speaking of Netflix, they got some streaming news there. They're going to renew some shows, including Big Mistakes, My Life with the Walter Boys, Quarterback, and Running Point. They're all getting new seasons. And they announced that season 11 of Love is Blind will take place in Boston. The Pitt, a show that my wife and I really have learned to like. We've been told by many people to watch it. We've been watching it. We're in part of season 2 right now. What can we expect, though, in season 3? Well, actor Noah Wiley from The Pitt, he says it's set in early November, just before the holidays, ushering in a whole new set of emergencies and confrontations and complications, and that's all he got for us. Yeah, yeah. He says there's no place like the hospital for the holidays. I love it, Noah. It is a really great show, The Pitt. Find it on HBO Max, starring Noah Wiley. Are you a Big Brother fan? Well, it's back. CBS is putting it out there. The competition series will premiere July 9th, and the companion series, Big Brother Unlocked, will be out July 10th. Of course, most of us know what Big Brother is. If not, you should be hit over the head with a rock. Just Google it. Julie Chen Moonves will return once again as the host of the show, and this season will include the milestone of the 1,000th episode of the series. By the way, Big Brother will become the first primetime series to reach 1,000 original episodes. Congratulations to them. We got after the premiere weekend, Big Brother Season 28 will air Wednesdays, Thursdays, and Sundays on CBS. Also be available stream Paramount Plus the following day. Also, once again, you'll be able to watch as fans Big Brother live feeds on Paramount Plus and Pluto TV. Thank you, but no thank you. It's just not my thing. I've watched some episodes of Big Brother. I just can't get into it with the idiocy. So much dumbness going on. Will this be a hit or would this be dumb? A Big Bang Theory spinoff series, Stewart fails to save the universe. A new series, Kevin Sussman returning as Stewart in this. And it talks about him restoring reality after he breaks a device that's built by Sheldon and Leonard. And accidentally brings about a multiverse Armageddon. Stewart's, can he save it? I don't know. Stewart fails to save the universe. It's not the first Big Bang Theory spinoff. No, young Sheldon, of course, was following the origins of the original show's protagonist, Sheldon Cooper, is out there. Yeah. And then, of course, you got a spinoff of that, George and Mandy's First Marriage. So, yeah, there's been a lot of little trails that have come off of the Big Bang Theory, which still is a great show in its own right and reruns. Yeah. Will this be as great as that show? We'll find out. Stewart fails to Save the Universe is coming out July 23rd on HBO Max. That is Da Scoop from Hollyweird in my country.
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7: A red flag warning begins at 10 a.m. today and remains in effect until 7 p.m. tonight. Slight chance of rain showers today. Otherwise, sunshine mixed with clouds at times. Daytime highs approaching 84. Winds out of the south, 20 to 25 miles per hour. From the Weatherology Weather Center, powered by weatherology.com. I'm meteorologist Paul Frombly for 106 Kicks. Right now, 63.

Vending machines that have items in there that are free. An ice cream truck. And a beloved dog's ashes. Good news of the day, next in my country.

My Country 106 Kicks KQK Action, the Boy Wolf program. Get in with the question today. We're wondering, for Buttermilk Biscuit Day, are you down for biscuits and gravy or chicken fried steak and eggs? If you want to say both, that's fine. If you can't make a decision, I get it. I get it. It's tough. My sister-in-law, Trisha S., says chicken fried steak and eggs. Bill W., same thing. Yeah, that's what I'll pick, too. Chicken fried steak and eggs. Snapchat, Billy.Wolf. Instagram and Facebook at Billy Wolf Program. My Country 106 Kicks on Facebook. Time for the good news of the day. A man experiencing homelessness in Seattle was a hero to one family. He found and held on to a bag that was stolen from the family. He realized it contained the family's beloved dog's ashes. Well, the family were putting out flyers looking for this bag. And the man, when he seen it, he held on to it, wasn't going to do anything with it, because he realized it was somebody's special animal. And they thought, they probably want this back. So he waited, saw a flyer. He was able to get it to them. He did not want a reward. Well, this story spread online, and people online do what they do, started donating for the homeless gentleman. I love stories like this, but they're a cautionary tale. You need to ask the people that are homeless what their wishes are. What do you want? What are you hoping to achieve? I understand the good intentions of these people, and I hope this was the homeless man's wish. Money was raised, enough money to get the man into his own apartment for the first time in 7 years. Again, cautionary tale, because will he be able to keep up with the rent when it comes time? Will he be able to keep up with the apartment itself? Take care of it? Will he be able to keep up with him personally, his own self? Is he going to get a job? How many months' rent did they pay? Again, great thoughts. Wonderful that people contributed to this guy. I get it. It's a wonderful story. But again, there's always that other side of the coin. You need to ask those people that are experiencing homelessness, what would you like? What do you want? What do you need? What are you hoping for? And get them exactly that, what they're wanting, what they're needing, what they're hoping for. Always keep that in mind. They're humans too. They know what they want. You know, maybe they like living as a homeless person. Maybe they have their little encampment they go to. They have their lifestyle. They have their way of living, people. Some are okay with that. Again, there's others, though, that do want out. They want to better themselves. They want to get a different life, do a 180. So hopefully this turns into one of those tales where the homelessness situation for this person is now going to be a 180, and life will get a lot better for that situation, for him personally. Let's go to Pennsylvania, where some communities are rolling out free vending machines. Items that are free in there include hygiene kits, HIV self-tests, and Narcan. Essential wellness items will be in these vending machines for free. They're called Health to Go. They're designed to reduce barriers such as cost, transportation, and stigma. More than 11,000 items were dispensed in the first year. Yeah, this has had a test run already, as most things do. So they're hoping to expand this program statewide in

0: And then finally today, an ice cream truck owner in Western Massachusetts is making people smile. Of course, ice cream. But because of one small act of kindness. A young boy recently approached the truck, but the lady didn't have... the child told the lady that's running the ice cream truck, hey, I don't have enough money for a treat. Instead of turning him away, she gave him a free scoop. Well, now the ice cream truck owner says they're going to be giving away free ice cream to every child all summer. How does this happen?
1: It's okay. Tell him to come back. No, I was still going to give it to him. I didn't say no. I wasn't.
2: Okay.
1: Hey, can you ask that kid over there to come back?
2: We don't turn kids away when they don't have money. You want an ice cream from Maddie, you get an ice cream from Maddie. It's so hot outside. Say no.
1: Here you go, buddy. You can always come up to the ice cream truck, okay?
0: Yeah. A great human. Yeah. Mm-hmm. Yeah. People saw this generosity online, heard about the story, and a lot of donations came in. That's how this lady is able to give out free ice cream to every child all summer because of the donations that she received for her ice cream truck. And she, like you heard anyway, she'd do it anyway. Yeah, just because a kid doesn't have money, she's not turning them away. They're going to get free ice cream no matter what. She was doing it anyway, money out of her pocket. She doesn't care. She wants to see kids happy. Smiles on the faces. Adults, too. Yeah. A great human being. All part of the good news of the day in my country.
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10: With a look at sports on Pack of A, 18 Nebraska football players have lost their arbitration case against the College Sports Commission, which denied the approval of a $7.5 million in NIL deals through NU's multimedia partner, PlayFi Sport.

0: the CSC created by the 2025 House settlement to assess the validity of NIL deals above a small dollar amount announced its victory in an arbitration case earlier in the week. According to the commission, the arbitrator agreed that PlayFi, authorized by the NU Board of Regents, met the House settlement's definition of an associated entity. They also said the deals did not satisfy a valid business purpose as they, quote, did not include goods or services offered to the general public for profit, end quote, but instead amounted to, quote, warehousing the athletes' rights for undefined use. Area teams across Northeast Nebraska hit the lanes yesterday in Class D as they looked to punch their ticket to next week's state track invite. In the D3 district in Hardington, hosted by Wausau, several area athletes were able to punch their ticket in several events, including Gavin Geilenkirk of Archangels Catholic, who both qualified and won all four of his events out at the district.
1: It's a blessing. I got to thank God, first of all, because he's the one who gave me this ability. And I can't thank my coaches and teammates enough. They're the ones who got me here.
0: On the girls' side, Wausau twins Reagan and Kennedy Gillian qualified in three events together. And for Kennedy, the day was bittersweet after having to fight back from a torn ACL injury suffered last year.
2: Being where I'm at now, I never thought I'd make it to state this year or do my relays or keep PRing in my stuff and doing better than last year. So that means a lot to me. So that's truly me 200 because I care about the most, even though I'm doing it with Reagan. She pushes me harder than anybody I know.
0: Out in Bassett for the D4 district, Plainview swept the team title, scoring 103 points on the girls' side and 92 on the boys'. Runner-up finishes went to Ainsworth girls at 101 and Bloomfield boys at 88. On our local and area sports calendar for today, Norfolk Boys Golf hosts their home invite at 9:30. Norfolk Catholic Lutheranite track teams take district action at Norfolk Catholic starting at 10, and Nebraska baseball visits Minnesota at 6. Finally, congratulations to Norfolk Catholic's Jemiah Colemoose, our Kuhar Chiropractic Star Athlete of the Week. At their home invite last week, Colemoose finished first in both the 100 and 400-meter dashes, while also being a part of the fourth-place 4x1 relay team and helping the Knights to a runner-up team finish. That's a look at sports. I'm Pat Cavay.

little fun, a little music, a little whiskey, a little beer. We're gonna shake off those long week blues. Ladies, break out your dancing shoes.

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We're open 8 to 5 Monday through Friday, right across the road from the VFW. 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

0: 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Our way of saying thank you, farmers. You are the workforce that feeds the world. Small way to say thank you. We're doing Fixins tomorrow. 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
16: A red flag warning begins at 10 a.m. today and remains in effect until 7 p.m. tonight. Slight chance of rain showers today. Otherwise, sunshine mixed with clouds at times. Daytime highs approaching 84. Winds out of the south, 20 to 25 miles per hour. From the Weatherology Weather Center, powered by weatherology.com. I'm meteorologist Paul Frombly for 106 Kicks. Currently 64.
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1: Coming up this hour, we have for you an opportunity to get in with the question of the day. We'll go over some of those answers a little later. We're wondering, being it's National Buttermilk Biscuit Day, are you down for biscuits and gravy or chicken fried steak and eggs? Can you make a decision? I like both, too. Can you make that decision? Huh? Carrie G says both. Erica L says biscuits and gravy. Ruth H says either, but not for breakfast. It's too much. Sounds good for dinner or supper, though. Rayleigh V says neither. Neither for Maggie S. Chicken fried steak for Shelly C. Biscuits and gravy for Kathy H. What about you? Snapchat Billy.Wolf. Instagram and Facebook at Billy Wolf Program. My Country 106 Kicks on Facebook. A little later we'll do some more answers for the question. Is it going to be biscuits and gravy or chicken fried steak and eggs for you? Can you decide which one? Again, maybe it's both. Maybe you can't decide. Maybe it's neither. And that's okay, too. Get in with Billy Wolf Program.

going somewhere. Go. Can we come along? Please, please, please, please, Brittany, please. We'll be good. Promise you. 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

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Be caller 21 for a chance to startle Rusty. Man.

You got street smarts, huh? You think you got them? You think you know how to be safe? You know how to save your life? We'll talk about some ideas that were given in a recent article up in a little over 6 minutes in my country. Well,

0: My Country 106 Kicks KQKX or the Billy Wolf Program. I got an article going wild on BuzzFeed right now. It's about what are your street smarts like? You think you know what's best to do to keep safe? Things that could save your life? Let's run through these. Someone said that when they travel and somebody gets a little too close to them, they say kind of loudly, excuse me, I have some, can I have some space? You know, kind of let it be known if somebody's a little close to you, it shouldn't be. Or, excuse me, hello, bubble, you're in my bubble. Sorry, got to have some room. Thank you. And don't be afraid to get a little loud if somebody's getting a little too close if you're out and about and you have no idea who they are. I mean, you just kind of feel them, you kind of see them. Yeah, just say something casual, but say it a little loud so others hear you. So it's like draws attention to that person, right? When you're Ubering or doing Lyft or anything along those lines, some sort of rideshare program, something, make sure that you're verifying the driver of the vehicle that you're getting into, the plate number. Usually you're getting all that. Pay attention to the route that's taken to. Okay? Making sure it's getting to your destination. Also make sure that they're not taking the long way. Most companies have rules against that you cannot be routed. They're taking the shortest route as possible. You can't be routed the long route so somebody makes more money, like some cabs will do. Yeah. No. Yeah. Watch them very closely. Be careful when you're getting a ride and something like Uber, Lyft, whatnot. Yeah. If an armed robber confronts you, they say, give them what they want. Don't be a hero. Yeah. Do what they say. Just, you know, if you try and be a hero, it's a good way to get killed or seriously hurt. Just do what somebody says. Okay. These are some recommendations on an article of how to stay safe. Use your street smarts. On the other side of the coin, they say, though, if somebody tries to abduct you, fight for your life. Do what you can. You know, a good throat punch. And if you can't make a fist, use your hand, the forefinger, your forefinger and your thumb. Use the little crook in that and hit somebody's neck as hard as you can. Jam up your nose. Take the palm of your hand. Jam it in their nose really hard. Push it, break it as hard as you can. Break that nose up. Take your thumbs and put your, if you can, get your thumbs into their eye sockets. Push as hard as you can. Break their eye out. I know it sounds gross. You want me to help you save your life? I'll teach you. I'll do it. I'm not afraid. I'll have my son teach you. Yeah. My oldest son was in the Marine Corps. Think about, and I know some of this stuff you don't think about when it's happening because you're scared. You have no idea what's going on. There's some things you got to keep in mind, what you got to do, how to save your life. Or if somebody grabs you from behind, tries to take you, don't just let them take you. Don't just slide your feet. Start running backwards because they're going to lose their footing right away. And then they're going to fall. Try and get on top of them or run away, you know, if you can. If there's others, though, you know, run away. But if it's just one person, yeah, you can run or you can try and defend yourself. Keep them out from chasing you down. Again, poke their eyes out. Hit them in the throat. Do anything. Bust their nose. Use the palm of your hand. Again, get on top of them. Kick them hard. Hit them hard. You know, grab them in the nether regions. Give a good squeeze and a yank and a turn. Just saying. Yeah. If somebody starts to grab you from behind and go, if there's multiple, start, you know, kind of throw them off. Start running backward if you can, because they'll lose their footing instantly. They'll fall. They'll release you more than likely because they're falling. They want to try and brace their fall. So you fall, you get up and run if you can. But if there's multiple, then you start screaming and yelling as loud as possible as you're running. Attention will be drawn to you. All right. If you get in your car and you see a sticky note on your back window, do not get out and go look at it. People are looking around. They're waiting to jump you and take you down and steal your car, or at least jump in your car and take your car. Don't, if you see a sticky note on the back of your window, if you look back, don't get out and look at it. Just keep driving. Take it off when you get home, okay? Speaking of when you get home, that garage door. Make sure the garage door shuts before you go inside, because sometimes people are lurking around. If you got a sensor on that garage door, you know how sensors, you put just a little bit in that sensor area, Guess what happens? It releases the garage door from closing and it puts it back up again. People may not be paying attention to that when they get in the house, the garage door. Yeah, make sure it shuts all the way before you decide, hey, I'm going to go inside. Yeah, be careful with that. Yeah. If somebody does something to you, like steal something, and you're out in public and they take something, try and get the visual cues off. They've taken it. Don't worry about the item. They've already taken it. They've ran off. Look at them. What do they got? Do they have a hat on? What's their head look like? What color is their hair? What's their shirt color? Okay. What shoes? What kind of shoes are they wearing? Okay. Keep that all that in mind. A lot of different things, especially when there's a lot of people around, might lose sight of them. They're running away, but take a look at them real quick. Don't worry about your item. Don't worry about screaming for help. Just remember what they look like, and it'll help give a description of the cops when they arrive. Yeah. Don't worry about being rude, too, in public. Yeah. Yes, you should be nice, polite. That is the proper etiquette. Yes, yeah. But when you need to be rude, okay? Yeah. And this kind of goes when you're going to different cities, different countries, you might find street vendors or certain shopkeepers standing outside trying to sell you stuff. Push into your direction. No, get away. Sorry. Walk away. Don't pay attention or say no thank you and walk away. Or just don't look at them. Keep walking. Okay? Don't get pulled into it. Okay? Oh, here's another big one. Do not buy those phone covers that have the money credit card ID holder on the back. Because if you lose the phone, you lose it all in one fell swoop. Done. And if somebody steals your phone out of your hand, it's all gone. So don't buy one of those covers. Just say it. Just for your safety. Yeah, that's good at home or whether you travel. Yeah. Another thing you might want to consider is when you're going to a different city, traveling, try to avoid clothing that indicates you're from out of town, if you can. And be aware of the route you need to take, whether you're driving or walking. Know that route. Be as confident in your travels as you can be so people think you're from the area. Doesn't matter. You know what your license plate says. They don't know who's driving the vehicle, if that person's from there or not. Yeah. Just be confident in what you're doing. Be smart. Speaking of being smart, when you're at a parking mall or a big parking lot, parking structure, wherever, take note. Keep memory. The floor number, floor name, how many spaces to the door, all that. Maybe take notes in your phone. Check your notes, too, when you go out. All right? Also, wear earbuds. If you're out in an unfamiliar area, a lot of people in the public area, don't let them hear if you're using a map app or something. Directions for a certain place. They know you're out of towners usually then. Or they know where you're going and they can wait for you and get you. Keep your earbuds in when you're using something on your phone to get directions or whatnot. Yeah. And speaking of if you're walking, always know your surroundings. Every now and then, just kind of give a glance behind you, just like you're looking around, especially if you're in new areas. Or even if you've been somewhere before, just kind of look around, take a look, see if anyone's following you. Look at the other side of the street, too. If you think somebody's following you, pull your phone out. Dial 911, just for safety's sake. That person may just keep on walking then, or people, because they know that law enforcement may be on the way. Yeah. And if you go anywhere with your kids, doesn't matter where, in town, out of town, make sure you got some code words. Teach the kids code words and what the code words mean. Like, say a code word means to be alert, stop talking, get to the car, or get inside somewhere safe, go inside the nearest business, call for help. Practice often with your kids, especially the little ones. Get those code words built up. Yeah. So they know, like if you're walking along and something happens and, you know, you say to your kid banana, they know what banana means. I know it sounds stupid, but they know that that means get somewhere safe, go inside, call police. Okay, practice the code words, practice what each code word means. Yeah, you'll be thankful in the end. So, and always, too, when pumping gas, take your keys out of the car, people. Put them in your pocket. I don't care. Get your keys with you. Don't leave them in. Okay? Because you leave your keys in your car, somebody might be walking around, you're not paying attention. They notice your keys in the car, whether it's on a fob sitting in the tray there, in the cup holder, or maybe you got an old one with the key in the ignition. Some people might just be kind of walking around glancing, and if they see it, they might just pin your car and take off and be gone before you know it. So always keep your keys on you. Even if it's one of those fob keys, it's a push start, they're only going to get so far. Yeah. Once you're out of a certain way, the car is going to stop. Yeah. And, you know, pay at the pump as often as you can, you know, for safety's sake. Because, again, if you go inside, sometimes somebody might try and jack your car. Yeah, always be aware, no matter what. Mm. And ladies, it doesn't hurt for guys to know this too, but ladies, especially you, have some self-defense tool. I mean, you got your thumbs. You got the inside of your hand there, your forefinger and your thumb. That's a good weapon. You got the palm of your hand. That's a good weapon. But keep something on you. Pocket knife, pepper spray, anything. Little something. Maybe a little something you can put between your forefinger and your middle finger. Maybe you can put something between there, hold on to it, and gouge somebody's face with it. Yeah, scratch them really good. Keep that in mind. There's always something. And figure out how you can use something as a weapon, just in case. A lot of things can be used as a weapon. Think about it. Okay, think how you can use this to save your life if you need to. Just some safety tips. I thought it was a great article. I wanted to pass some of these things along. Just some great ideas, things to know about, things to think about when you're traveling or even at home. You know, always be aware of your surroundings. Play it safe. Make sure your kids know how to be safe too, because they go out on their own, especially teenagers. Yeah, right? Yeah. Let them know how to think safe, what to do. And maybe them and their friends, have them start getting some code words built up on what needs to be done when a code word is said. You're locked in the Billy Wolf Program in my country.
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10: Jake's Country Weather.
11: A red flag warning begins at 10 a.m. today and remains in effect until 7 p.m. tonight. Slight chance of rain showers today. Otherwise, sunshine mixed with clouds at times. Daytime highs approaching 84. Winds out of the south, 20 to 25 miles per hour. 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I'm meteorologist Paul Frombly for 106 Kicks. Currently 64.
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My Country 106 Kicks for the Bully Wolf program. It's Buttermilk Biscuit Day today. Biscuits usually are, assimilated to biscuits and gravy. Yeah. We love them, right? How about that or chicken fried steak and eggs? Which would you rather have more? Maybe you can't decide. Maybe it's both. Maybe it's neither. A few of those answers, yeah.

0: which would you rather have, biscuits, gravy, or chicken fried steak and eggs? As much as I love both, I'll go CFS for sure. Let's go over to the Kicks Facebook page. Biscuits and gravy for Jessica K. Chicken fried steak and eggs, Sensorio says there. Both for Bryce H. Can't decide, and nothing wrong with that. I know it's a tough call, right? Yeah, my wife would rather have biscuits and gravy out of those two. Recently, we were in Sioux Falls, and we ate, I think it was the cracked pot is what it was called. It's kind of the northern part of Sioux Falls, if I remember right. The cracked pot had chicken fried steak and eggs there. Chicken fried steak was delish. It's huge, too. So good. The gravy was pretty good as well, so really pleased. Juicy says that she'll make them for the guys there, but she does not like gravy or chicken fried steak herself, so she'd rather do biscuits and gravy, or, you know, sans the gravy. Biscuits with honey, probably, for her. Biscuits and gravy for Brenda B. Michelle B, or Mackenzie B, sorry, Mackenzie. Mackenzie says, well, they're both so good. Yeah, she can't decide. Chicken fried steak for Jamie A. Biscuits and gravy for Kaylee A. Kim W says chicken fried steak and eggs. Biscuits and gravy for Becky A. Herman K, he can't choose. Both for Renee T. Chicken fried steak and eggs for Chad H. Biscuits and gravy for Aunt Mel and O'Neill. If you had to choose biscuits and gravy or chicken fried steak and eggs, which would you go with? It's a buttermilk biscuit day today. I'm going chicken fried steak and eggs. I love also another way to have that is in a nice skillet, chicken fried steak skillet. Oh, yeah. Get some potatoes mixed in. Just mix it all together. I mean, everything on one plate, you know, is usually its own little area. But then you just smash it all together in skillet form. Oh, so good. Mm, yeah. Sarah B., she says, give me both. Yeah, but, you know, if she has to choose, she will go biscuits and gravy, she says. Yolanda C. says biscuits and gravy, so is Jeff C., Sharon S., Tiffany R., going biscuits and gravy, same with Shelly H., both there for the Blaze Farm eggs. Either, but never had eggs with the chicken fried steak. What? Josiah, really? You've never had eggs with your chicken fried steak? Huh, interesting. Tracy M. says, no, thank you, neither. Renee P. says, hubby always gets chicken fried steak. She likes biscuits and gravy. Then they share, so best of both worlds. There you go, Renee. But my wife knows I'm not a big share. I'm not a share bear kind of person. Not going to happen. No, out. It's mine. It's on my plate. It's in front of me. Sorry. You want a bite? Good luck. I will cut your fingers off with this butter knife. I will do it. Do not be reaching on. You know what? You better stop even looking over at my plate, honey. I'm sorry. This giving me some weird vibes. I think you might be considering taking a piece of my food. Do not make me fork you, because I will take this and I will stab your hand. I'm kidding. But seriously, I'm not a big food share. No. If you wanted it, you should have ordered it. Okay, maybe I share a little. Otherwise, she'll hit me. My wife just batters me if I don't share my food. Okay, I'm over it. Chicken fried steak, no gravy there, Rosemary R. Chicken fried steak and eggs for Truckee as well as Rhonda L. Corey B. can't decide, go on both. Chicken fried steak and eggs for Robin E. Joanne B. says both, but prefers chicken fried steak and eggs. That'd be the first choice. Yeah, which would you rather have, biscuits and gravy or chicken fried steak and eggs? Yeah, they're both good. Luke M. says, be sweet to have both. J-Bone says, definitely chicken fried steak and eggs. Hash browns there. Wolf's Den serves up pretty good plate, he says. Bub says, go on biscuits and gravy. Jilzy's got biscuits and gravy as well. Which is your decision maker? Biscuits and gravy or chicken fried steak and eggs? 83% biscuits and gravy right now on my Instagram story. Snapchat Billy.Wolf, Instagram and Facebook at Billy Wolf Program. My Country 106 Kicks on Facebook. Let's get a market update from Brownfield.
1: Thursday morning, cattle futures are higher. Hogs, corn, and soybeans are lower. I'm John Perkins with a Brownfield market update. When it comes to short stature corn, it all started with Stein. For decades, they've been focused on unique hybrids that deliver top yields. Stein invented short stature corn, then they perfected it. Stein has yield. Soybeans are sharply lower this morning. While ag trade has been discussed with China, nothing concrete has been reported from this meeting. CONAB raised its production guess for Brazil, and old crop exports are a marketing year low for the second consecutive week. July beans are down 31.5 at 1197.5. August is 28.75 lower at 1194.75. July meals down 510 at 333.40. July soybean oils down 45 at 73.87. Corn's lower. Old crop corn sales are lower than average, and CONAB made a month-to-month increase in its corn estimate for Brazil. Planting weather looks generally favorable ahead of more rain this weekend. July corn's 12.25 lower at 468.5. September's down 12 at 475.25. And wheat seeing another round of profit taking as the recent rally made U.S. wheat prices even less competitive on the export market. Global supplies continue to be ample. July Chicago's down 16.25 at 659.25. Taking profits, July cotton's down 323 at 83.58. Probably also some China bearishness there, too. July rice is 5.5 lower at 1262.5. Cattle are up, supported by the mostly higher direct trade we have seen this week. June live's a dollar to a dime higher at 253.90. August is up 130 at 247.77. August feeder cattle are up 87 at 361.80. And hogs are lower, pressured by profit-taking and technical weakness. June is down 87 cents at $100 flat. July is 55 lower, 105.32. Crude oil's in slightly positive territory. The Dow's up 240. John Perkins, Brownfield.
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0: My Country 106 Kicks Billy Wolf program going to be heading out. Have a great rest of your Thursday, everybody. If you have a little time, get it with our question today. Wondering from you, when it comes down to these two items, which would you rather have? Some can't decide, some say both. There's a few neither. Okay. Biscuits and gravy. It's buttermilk biscuit day. Biscuits and gravy or chicken fried steak and eggs. I like both, but if I have to choose, chicken fried steak and eggs. Snapchat Billy.Wolf, Instagram and Facebook at Billy Wolf Program, My Country 106 Kicks on Facebook. Thanks to Jared Reese stopping in earlier, Stanton Rib Fest. 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They have a free kids cook-off too. Take kids with you. They prefer that they have their own little girls, but they have to cook on yours with you. That's okay too on the side. Gonna be lots of fun. It's June 13th. Again, more details, Stanton Rib Fest on the web or on Facebook. You can find a link to sign up your cooking team. I would love to see a couple gals get together and beat the pants off all the guys. It seems like it's usually a bunch of dudes. There's been some couples that have done it, but usually it's a bunch of dudes there. Let's get some gals in on this. Yeah, and you don't have to be professional. No, not whatsoever. You can be any level of a cooker that you are. Doesn't matter. Get in for the Stanton Rib Fest June 13th. The meat's provided. You don't have to pay for your entry fee. Meat's provided. You do whatever you want to the meat, but you'll be judged on it. Possibly by me. Can't wait. Gonna be a fun time. Thanks, Jared, for coming in today. Thanks to the folks at Stanton Rib Fest for promoting your event on our program. Certainly appreciate it. Back tomorrow. Fantastic Friday. I'll have some tickets to give away. I have a pair of tickets for a free ticket Friday opportunity, so be listening for that tomorrow. Henry's got a chance for you today to get in for the Backyard Bash 4:30. Listen for your cue to call. Adios. Sayonara. Avita Zane. Bye-bye.
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13: From the WJAG and Norfolk Daily News Newsroom, I'm Paul Hughes.
14: The fourth pillar, holding those elected accountable.
13: On Wednesday, the House of Representatives passed H.R. 1346, also known as the Nationwide Consumer and Fuel Retailer Choice Act. Nebraska 1st District Congressman Mike Flood is a co-sponsor of the legislation, which lifts restrictions on the sale of 10 to 15% ethanol nationwide. He delivered remarks from the floor ahead of the votes.
15: The decades-old rules no longer fit current conditions. This wasn't a proposal put together overnight. Lawmakers worked with the liquid fuels industry and farmers to come together to find a solution. Everyone wants regulatory certainty. Nebraska has enjoyed year-round E15 due to emergency waivers. While we're thankful it's been granted to our state, we can't rely on the federal government every issue to issue ad hoc relief.
13: Flood said for years, corn growers, working families, and President Trump have pushed for E15 to compete fairly as a nationwide fuel option. Of the more than 1,200 votes cast for the Pierce Public Schools' $9.9 million bond, 668 voted for and 625 voted against, just a 43-vote margin. Similarly, Stanton Community Schools' $24.98 million bond succeeded as well. According to the Norfolk Daily News, more than 1,000 voters turned out for the Stanton Community Schools bond vote. The proposal, $3.2 million cheaper than its previous $28.2 million bond, succeeded with 607 votes for and 522 votes against, a margin of more than 80 votes. There's a new focus on community when the Norfolk Area Big Give begins today. It's hosted by the Philanthropy Council of Northeast Nebraska, a coalition of more than 30 local nonprofit organizations. Committee member and Elkhorn Valley Museum Executive Director Libby McKay told Newstalk WJAG the council invites you to a kickoff event this afternoon.
16: A community meal, some live entertainment, 30 plus nonprofits. We've been joking that it's like a speed dating for nonprofits. Yeah. 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
13: It's set for 4:30 to 6:30 today at the Cove at the Midtown Event Center. 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

twist storm and I was falling fast through the Nurnhardt. Gordon like a dirt road, Daytona in my heart. And we ain't even got to the best part. We didn't have a towel, didn't have dry clothes. She was smiling and saying, hold me, I'm cold. We made a blanket out of that sun dress. And the radio won't even let me tell you.

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Little further. A little more. Little more. Nope. Too far. No. Perfect. It's the Way Back When at 10 on My Country 106 Kicks.

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0: Hey there, it's Elena, and welcome to a brand new week of Backstage Country with a brand new host, of course. She's got a Grammy Award, CMA Award, 3 ACM Awards, a Daytime Emmy nominee, which I love. So excited to be celebrating the release of her brand new 5th career album, Wild. Ashley McBride, welcome.
1: Oh, I'm ready for this. I'm so happy to be here with you, Elena, and all of the amazing listeners. 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
0: Yeah, so much to talk about. We got a lot of time to do it, too, because Ashley McBride is hosting all week long here on Backstage Country, so let's go.
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15: A red flag warning begins at 10 a.m. today. Partly cloudy today with daytime highs approaching 85. Winds out of the south, 15 to 20 miles per hour. Partly cloudy skies, tonight lows around 53. From the Weatherology Weather Center, powered by weatherology.com, I'm meteorologist Jennifer Wojcicki for 106 Kicks. Currently 70.
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5: Cattle futures are higher, hogs, corn, and soybeans are lower. I'm John Perkins with a Brownfield Market Update. Speed wins. 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Stein has yield. A lot of liquidation going on so far today in grains and oil seeds. July beans are down 36 and three quarters, 1192 and a half. August is 33 and three quarters lower at 1189 and three quarters. July corn's down 12 and three quarters at 468. September's 12 and a half lower at 474 and three quarters. Cattle are up, optimistic about the rest of the week's direct trade. August live's up 160 at 248.07. August feeders are 220 higher at 363.27. And hogs are down with some sustained demand questions. June 77 lower at $100.05. July's 47 lower at 105.40. John Perkins, Brownfield.
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7: A red flag warning begins at 10 a.m. today. Partly cloudy today with daytime highs approaching 85. Winds out of the south, 15 to 20 miles per hour. Partly cloudy skies tonight, lows around 53. From the Weatherology Weather Center, powered by weatherology.com, I'm meteorologist Jennifer Wojcicki for 106 Kicks. Currently 70.
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0: it's Elena, and welcome to a brand new week of Backstage Country with a brand new host, of course. She's got a Grammy Award, CMA Award, 3 ACM Awards, a Daytime Emmy nominee, which I love. So excited to be celebrating the release of her brand new 5th career album, Wild. Ashley McBride, welcome.
1: Oh, I'm ready for this. I'm so happy to be here with you, Elena, and all of the amazing listeners. 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
0: Yes, so much to talk about. We got a lot of time to do it, too, because Ashley McBride is hosting all week long here on Backstage Country, so let's go.
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11: A red flag warning continues until 7 p.m. tonight. Partly cloudy today with highs around 85. Southerly winds 15 to 20 miles per hour. Partly cloudy tonight, lows dip down to about 53. From the Weatherology Weather Center, powered by weatherology.com, I'm meteorologist Jennifer Wojcicki for 106 Kicks. Currently, it's 72 degrees.
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11: A red flag warning continues until 7 p.m. tonight. Partly cloudy today with highs around 85. Southerly winds 15 to 20 miles per hour. Partly cloudy tonight, lows dip down to about 53. From the Weatherology Weather Center, powered by weatherology.com, I'm meteorologist Jennifer Wojcicki for 106 KIX. Currently, it's 72 degrees.
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0: Hey there, it's Elena, and welcome to a brand new week of Backstage Country with a brand new host, of course. She's got a Grammy Award, CMA Award, 3 ACM Awards, a Daytime Emmy nominee, which I love. So excited to be celebrating the release of her brand new 5th career album, Wild. Ashley McBride, welcome.
1: Oh, I'm ready for this. 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
0: Yes, so much to talk about. We got a lot of time to do it, too, because Ashley McBride is hosting all week long here on Backstage Country, so let's go.
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10: A red flag warning continues until 7 p.m. tonight. Partly cloudy today with highs around 85. Southerly winds 15 to 20 miles per hour. Partly cloudy tonight, lows dip down to about 53. 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Currently 75.

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0: Chase Genereau, Matthew Goebbels, Lucas Peterson, Tyree Robinson, Aiden Celine, and Regan Celine. 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
8: Jake's Country Weather.
9: A red flag warning continues until 7 p.m. tonight. Partly cloudy today with highs around 85. Southerly winds 15 to 20 miles per hour. Partly cloudy tonight, lows dip down to about 53. From the Weatherology Weather Center, powered by weatherology.com, I'm meteorologist Jennifer Wojcicki for 106 Kicks. Currently 75.
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0: Hey there, it's Elena, and welcome to a brand new week of Backstage Country with a brand new host, of course. She's got a Grammy Award, CMA Award, 3 ACM Awards, a Daytime Emmy nominee, which I love. So excited to be celebrating the release of her brand new 5th career album, Wild. Ashley McBride, welcome.
1: Oh, I'm ready for this. I'm so happy to be here with you, Elena, and all of the amazing listeners. I'm going to be telling lots of stories behind my new album, Wild, including my latest hit, What If We Don't, my tour, and more.
0: Yes, so much to talk about. We got a lot of time to do it too because Ashley McBride is hosting all week long here on Backstage Country. So let's go.
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9: Kids Country Weather.
10: A red flag warning continues until 7 p.m. tonight. Slight chance of rain showers this afternoon. Otherwise, sunshine mixed with clouds at times. High temperatures reach up to 86. Southerly winds 15 to 20 miles per hour. From the Weatherology Weather Center, powered by weatherology.com, I'm meteorologist Jennifer Wojcicki for 106 Kicks. Right now, it's 75 degrees.
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10: A red flag warning continues until 7 p.m. tonight. Slight chance of rain showers this afternoon. Otherwise, sunshine mixed with clouds at times. High temperatures reach up to 86. Southerly winds 15 to 20 miles per hour. From the Weatherology Weather Center, powered by weatherology.com, I'm meteorologist Jennifer Wojcicki for 106 Kicks. Right now, it's 75 degrees.
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Plus, we're going to be talking about robo-taxis because they might have to go back to driver's ed. We'll talk about it. It's coming up this hour, My Country 106 kicks.

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0: 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Well, don't forget that coming up here at around 4:30, we'll have an opportunity for someone to get qualified for the Backyard Bash. That's our prize package that includes a new Cupcadet XT1 LT42 riding lawnmower from Mark's Equipment in Battle Creek, a set of Adirondack outdoor chairs from TC Amish Home in Norfolk, a Traeger Pro 34 pellet grill from Dean's Market in Elgin, and a $500 gift certificate from Shamrock Nursery in Neal, Shamrock 2 in Norfolk, and Shamrock Garden Center in Neely. Now remember, I'll look for caller number 21 at around 4:30, so be listening for your cue to call around that time. It's the Backyard Bash with My Country 106 Kicks.
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7: A red flag warning continues until 7 p.m. tonight. Slight chance of rain showers this afternoon. Otherwise, sunshine mixed with clouds at times. High temperatures reach up to 86. Southerly winds 15 to 20 miles per hour. From the Weatherology Weather Center, powered by weatherology.com, I'm meteorologist Jennifer Wojcicki for 106 Kicks. Right now, it's 81 degrees.
0: 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Weather My Country brought to you by Fry Brothers of Ewing. Well, coming up here in just a little bit, we're talking about the next big battle of Waymo versus a puddle. That's on the way on My Country 106 Kicks.

0: My Country 106 kicks off for this story. We're talking about Waymo, and they have issued a recall for thousands of their robo-taxis over a risk of the vehicles entering flooded roadways. You know, for those of you that listen to severe weather through us, you know, I will always say don't drive through flooded roadways, right? Well, the autonomous taxi company recalled 3,791 of their robo-taxis after identifying the risk for the vehicles to potentially not stop for flooded conditions on higher speed roadways. This is according to a report from the National Transportation Safety Administration. Entering an untraversable flooded roadway could result in loss of vehicle control. According to the report, the recall follows an April 20th incident in which an unoccupied Waymo drove into a flooded roadway with a 40-mile-an-hour speed limit. The Waymo, according to the NTSA, detected potentially untraversable floodwater and proceeded at reduced speed. Now, the organization says that the incident prompted Waymo to review similar scenarios involving high speeds and impassable flooded roads. A Waymo spokesperson described the recalls as voluntary, and they told the news that they have identified an area of improvement and have made the decision to file a voluntary software recall. Now, the National Highway Traffic Safety Administration said Waymo has temporarily narrowed its operating scope to increase weather-related restrictions. The company, which is owned by Google parent company Alphabet, has also reportedly updated its maps while it works to devise a permanent solution to the issue. Now, they're looking at extreme weather operations during periods of intense rain, limiting access to areas where flash flooding might occur. I don't know. Like I said, if you listen to severe weather, at least when we have it, right? Talking about thunderstorms, flood watches, stuff like that, we'll tell you not to do it. I don't know, maybe they just don't experience that much flooding over in California to know that this is a problem, or they just need to take a look around the map and see what other people have to deal with, right? I don't know. That's why I like driving my own car, by the way. More music on the way next in My Country, 106 Kicks.
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7: Kids Country Weather. A red flag warning continues until 7 p.m. tonight. Slight chance of rain showers this afternoon, otherwise sunshine mixed with clouds at times. High temperatures reach up to 86. Southerly winds 15 to 20 miles per hour. 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Right now, it's 81 degrees.
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Plus, we're going to be talking about how we got recess in school. That's on the way this hour on My Country 106 Kicks.

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Little further. A little more. Little more. 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It's Throwback at 3 time on My Country. 106 Kicks.

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10: A red flag warning continues until 7 p.m. tonight. Slight chance for showers this afternoon. Otherwise, mainly cloudy skies expected. High temperatures reach up to 86. Winds out of the south, 15 to 20 miles per hour. 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Right now, 82.
6: 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Well, coming up here in just a little bit, we're talking about the importance of recess in school. That's on the way on My Country, 106 Kicks.

going somewhere. Go. Can we come along? 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

0: 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Well, for this story, we're heading back to school because you've probably heard stories about how American kids are lagging behind the education of kids in other countries. And there's now some new guidance demanding that kids get more recess to combat that. An American Academy of Pediatrics says that recesses have been shrinking over the years, and that worsening children's health. Physical activity is vital now that one in five American kids are dealing with obesity, and recess also gives kids a chance to navigate relationships and build confidence, which is important for older kids and for the younger ones as well. It isn't just exercise. The report says that these breaks are essential for kids' academic success and mental, and physical, and social, and even emotional growth. Recess isn't just about seeing if you're picked first or last in kickball. New evidence shows that kids need pauses between periods of learning so the brain can hold and store more information. And you know, that does make sense too, right? Because when you're working out, you need to take breaks too so that muscle can build. Well, your brain's one big muscle, right? You gotta take breaks so it can grow and build. Since the mid-2000s, up to 40% of school districts nationwide have reduced or even gotten rid of altogether recess. Now, there's no benchmark for recess. It ranges from less than 10 minutes to some schools, or at some schools, to more than an hour at others. According to the latest studies, students should get a minimum of 20 minutes a day and multiple breaks. I don't know. I remember going from 6th grade to 7th grade, and that's when recess stopped for me, was hitting 7th grade. And I was kind of sad about it, right? You know, yeah, you're getting older. Yeah, you're excited to be a part of the new school system and learning how it goes, but you never realize till it's gone that recess is really the most fun, right? If only there was a recess for us while we're working, right? That might make it better too, right? Not just the occasional, you know, break every now and again. Actually going outside, maybe playing some basketball or something, you know? I don't know. Kids and recess. It's important. Just remember that. More music on the way next. My Country, 106 Kicks.
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0: It's now time for High School Headlines, being brought to you by Wayne State College. We now head over to Creighton.
1: Welcome back to the news of Creighton Community Public Schools. This is Robinson. Last week, the baccalaureate service was at 2 p.m. on Sunday for seniors. On Monday, golf had the conference meet and got first. The junior high track team had a home meet. Monday was also the last day of school for seniors. Junior high golf duel was at Summerland on Tuesday. Graduation practice was Wednesday morning. Thursday, golf traveled to the Battle Creek invite and track traveled to Randolph. Saturday was graduation at 2 p.m. Congrats to the class of 2026. Ben Johnson was the valedictorian and Jordan Coots was the salutatorian. On Monday, golf was in Randolph and got first. Junior high track Knox County invite was on Monday as well. Boys got first and girls were second. Tuesday was the junior high golf Ainsworth invite. Wade Zimmer placed first, Mason Eggerling placed second, and Derek Hammer placed fourth. Preschool and junior kindergarten graduation was at noon. Tuesday, golf also had the West Holt invite and got second. Next Monday, golf is heading to Beamer for districts. The last day of school is on Thursday and is a 1 o'clock out. Friday and Saturday is state track at Omaha. And now for the classroom updates. Personal finance has finished their final and the classes came to a close. Public speaking finished their last speech. English 10 is working on vocab words. English 10 is taking their parts of speech quiz. Construction is working on a new deck. Work-based learning is working on chapter 14, leadership. Calculus finished their final. And anatomy and physiology is taking a test over the reproductive system. That's all for this week's announcements. For daily announcements, check out our CHS Facebook page. Thank you to our sponsor, Wayne State College. Go Bulldogs.
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8: Gage Yostin is set to graduate this week after a fulfilling career at Norfolk Catholic High School, where he participated in football, basketball, and golf. His high school career wasn't without setbacks, however, as he had to overcome multiple major injuries that took him out of sports for long periods. Story delivered by staff reporter Avery Carl. Northeast Community College's adult education program lets students customize their path to graduation to fit with any lifestyle, including those looking to get a GED. That's exactly what soon-to-be GED graduate Theo Sandoval did. Story from a Northeast Community College press release. Archangels Catholic trailed by 4 seconds when junior Gavin Guylen Kirken grabbed the baton and blazed a 57-second anchor leg to steal the 4x400 title and punch the defender's ticket to state. This is one of 4 gold medals the junior won. Story delivered by staff reporter Dale Miller.
9: A red flag warning continues until 7 p.m. tonight. Slight chance for showers this afternoon. Otherwise, mainly cloudy skies expected. High temperatures reach up to 86. Winds out of the south, 15 to 20 miles per hour. From the Weatherology Weather Center, powered by weatherology.com, I'm meteorologist Jennifer Wojcicki for 106 Kicks. Right now, 82.
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Plus, we're going to be asking the ladies an important question about whether or not we look good or the guys look good in flip-flops. We'll talk about it. Plus, we'll see if we can get somebody qualified for the Backyard Bash. It's all coming up this hour on My Country 106 Kicks.

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12: A red flag warning continues until 7 p.m. tonight. Slight chance for showers this afternoon. Otherwise, mainly cloudy skies expected. High temperatures reach up to 86. Winds out of the south, 15 to 20 miles per hour. 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Right now, it's 82 degrees.
8: 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We'll come up here in just a little bit. We'll talk about what to wear on your feet. That's on the way on My Country 106 Kicks.
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0: My Country 106 Kicks. Well, we have our 21st caller on the phone, Craig. How's it going today, Craig?
1: Oh, pretty good. Still at work.
0: Well, hopefully we can make work a little bit more bearable, right?
1: Yeah, I hope so.
0: All right. Let's go over our prize package here real quick. To start us off, we have a new Cub Cadet XT1 LT42 riding lawnmower from Mark's Equipment in Battle Creek, a set of Adirondack outdoor chairs from TC Amish Home in Norfolk, a Traeger Pro 34 pellet grill from Dean's Mark in Elgin, and a $500 gift certificate from Shamrock Nursery in Neal, Shamrock 2 in Norfolk, and Shamrock Garden Center in Neely. Now, of all those, is there one in particular that's catching your eye?
1: I kind of like the sound of that grill. My grill's getting kind of bad.
0: The grill is a great choice. Now, we have a battle ahead of us. We have to fight old Rusty. If he starts up, you'll be qualified for the giveaway on Saturday, May 30th. If not, you'll have to call back and try again another day, all right?
1: That's fine.
0: All right, let's try old Rusty. It started up. You are qualified.
1: Woohoo!
0: All right. Thank you. I'll have you stay on the line to get more information from you. What station made you a qualifier?
1: 106 Kicks.

0: 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Now we're moving on to summer apparel for guys, right? We're asking ladies whether or not we can wear flip-flops. That's right. Summer's around the corner and warm weather. Footwear debate is happening on social media. And it's not socks and sandals. A woman is going viral on TikTok for a video where she cries as she says how upsetting it is to see men wearing flip-flops, of all things. Through her tears, she asks, can men stop wearing flip-flops? She then says that it's really gross. Now, it's a quick clip, probably, you know, for content purposes only, but a lot of women are in the comments agreeing with this, saying it's actually serious, saying that the toe hair is gross, which I can kind of get right, saying that the worst is jeans flip-flop combo, and others saying that sandals are fine, but flip-flops are over the line. One woman by the name of Molly said that her husband has orthopedic flip-flops. And one person chimed in to go after Molly's husband a little bit, saying that that's horrendous. I don't know, the video has been viewed more than 28 million times with 5 million likes and 187,000 bookmarks, along with 28,000 comments. One person points out that these people might not all agree. They just think this pouting is ridiculous. Quote, I don't think the video went viral because people agreed with her. Went viral because they're laughing at how over the top and clownish she is acting. Now others said that men should wear what they want and not be body shamed. And I agree with that, right? I don't know. As long as it's a clean foot, I guess it's something to think about, right? I don't know, for those of you that have seen me out in parades and walking around for the station, you guys know that I like to wear ridiculous things, right? Normally it's been hats, but one of my birthday presents this year was Lego Crocs, and I'm really rocking those things, right? It's not the one that's, you know, the big brick, but it's the ones that have Lego along the edges and then Lego Croc charms. I think those look good on me. You know, some people might think they're disgusting looking and maybe you shouldn't be wearing them out in public, but I'm enjoying them, right? Just something different, right? I feel like being a radio personality, you have to wear ridiculous things, right? But I used to wear flip-flops all the time, even when I was younger, just because if ever I needed to run, it was really easy to kick them off, or if I needed to hit somebody with them, just fling them at somebody, you know? Makes it fun. I don't know, I think flip-flops are fine. My feet, they are not the best-looking feet, and they do get kind of smelly and gross, but everyone's foot does, right? Just have to learn to accept it. It's now time for your Cash Grain Report, brought to you by Dingle Implement of Norfolk. Whatever the job, the safety of the skid steer operator should be number one. 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You'll never risk injury by climbing into the cab through the front window or over attachments. JCB skid steers also offer industry-leading visibility of 270 degrees along with the option of a telescoping boom. 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
1: Here are your afternoon cash grain bids from area elevators at mid-afternoon Thursday. Corn was trending lower by 13 cents. Beans were trending lower by 36 cents. ADM Columbus, cash corn 441, new crop 476. Beamer Grain, cash corn 413. Bloomin' Egg Bloomfield, cash corn 413. 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CIE Norfolk, cash corn 424, new crop 451. Wabams, Wakefield, cash corn 413. Wisner Farmers Elevator, cash corn 423, new crop 446. CVA 8120 Randolph, cash corn 411, new crop 444. Cash beans 1118, new crop 1111. ADM Enola, Cash corn, 428. New crop, 451. Cash beans, 1123. New crop, 1114. Cargill, Albion. Cash corn, 430. New crop, 461. Cash beans, 1134. New crop, 1113. Central Valley Ag Humphrey. Cash corn, 416. New crop, 441. Cash beans, 1110. 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Cash beans, 1118. New crop, 1116. 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New crop, 451. Cash beans, 1107. New crop, 1113. 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

somehow, some way. We was falling fast, we was jumping in. Blue jean halo hanging off a limb. Two American kids, just like them. 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
10: From the WJAG and Norfolk Daily News Newsroom, I'm Bill Seifert. Officials from the Centers for Disease Control and Prevention said Wednesday the risk of a member of the general public contracting hantavirus remains low, despite several passengers on a cruise ship becoming infected with the disease. Dr. Brenda Jackson, an epidemiologist and the agency's team lead in Nebraska, said Americans who were on the cruise ship after others were diagnosed with the illness were flown to the National Quarantine Center at the University of Nebraska Medical Center. Healthcare providers at the site have been talking with each passenger about whether they may have been exposed to any of the people with confirmed cases. They're also monitoring the Americans for fever or other symptoms. Nebraskans went to the polls on Tuesday for the state's primary election, the most high-profile statewide race on the Republican side, came into showdown for Secretary of State between two-term incumbent Bob Evnen and Omaha businessman Scott Peterson. Peterson earned the victory 55-45%. He said his message to Nebraska voters was restoring confidence in the state's elections and its leaders.
11: People work hard and elect good people, and then they send them to Lincoln, to the legislature, or they send them to Washington, D.C., and nothing gets done, nothing happens. And they're getting fed up with that. And I think that was part of the message they sent to all the campaigns on Tuesday.
10: He'll face Democratic nominee Sarah Slattery in November. Four Northeast Community College students were recognized for their academic excellence, leadership, and community service at the 2026 Phi Theta Kappa Nebraska All-State Academic Team Recognition Ceremony held last month at the state capitol in Lincoln. Students recognized from Northeast were Amanda Fritzen of Madison, Emily Miller of Norfolk, Tiana Law of Australia, and Isaiah Saladana of Madison. That's news from the WJAG and Norfolk Daily News Newsroom. I'm Bill Seifert. For these stories and more, go to WJAG.com.
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My Country 106 Kicks, your hand with Henry inside the Heritage Homes at Norfolk Studio and on the Norfolk Henry radio app. And coming up this hour, it's officially 5 o'clock on a Thursday evening, which means it's time for our Ride at 5. It includes music from Morgan Wallen, also some George Strait, Blake Shelton, even some Cole Swindell and Little Big Town on the way as we get ready for Backstage Country coming up tonight at 6. Don't forget, Ashley McBride's on the show this week. You're not going to want to miss it. Anyway, we have music to play right now, don't we, on My Country 106 Kicks?

0: Hey there, it's Elena, and welcome to a brand new week of Backstage Country with a brand new host, of course. She's got a Grammy Award, CMA Award, 3 ACM Awards, a Daytime Emmy nominee, which I love. So excited to be celebrating the release of her brand new 5th career album, Wild. Ashley McBride, welcome.
1: Oh, I'm ready for this. 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
0: Yeah, so much to talk about. We got a lot of time to do it, too, because Ashley McBride is hosting all week long here on Backstage Country, so let's go.
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9: Jets Country Weather. A red flag warning continues until 7 p.m. tonight.
1: Partly cloudy tonight with a slight chance for showers. Lows around 53. Winds out of the east, 5 to 10 miles per hour. Daytime highs approaching 90. Tomorrow, bright sunshine expected. From the Weatherology Weather Center, powered by weatherology.com, I'm meteorologist Jennifer Wojcicki for 106 KIX. Right now, 82.

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6: 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It's me, Elena. And this week's host is repping the great state of Arkansas. We're so happy she's here. Ashley McBride.
9: Woo, woo pig. Yes, I'm proud to be here with y'all, sharing some great stories behind my new album, including my latest hit, What If We Don't?
6: 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More with Ashley McBride is coming your way on Backstage Country.

0: It's Backstage Country. Ashley McBride is here having so much fun talking about all the things, including the new album, Wild. And Ashley, I got to tell you, like, so inspiring to watch you and your band. I mean, you guys have this incredible relationship that we love watching. You have them in the studio. You have them on the road.
1: Yes.
0: And it's just so fun. But, like, that band, I am curious what your guys's like group chats are like. Are they constantly going?
1: A lot of trivia.
0: Okay.
1: A lot of comedy.
0: Uh-huh.
1: A lot of looking up more comedy to laugh at. Just the other day we had a rehearsal at my house, and the criteria for what songs we were going to play was you had to have heard it for the first time before you were allowed to drive a car.
0: Oh, I saw this. This is so fun. Wait, keep telling. Keep telling.
1: So we've got The Power of Love, Huey Lewis in the News. We've got some No Doubt, some stuff by The Killers, because I'm 10 years older than everybody in my band, 20 in some years, in some cases. Alison Krauss, Nickelback, Nickel Creek, Tom Petty, Alan Jackson. So we took all of these vastly different songs,
0: yeah,
1: and sat in my garage and played them super precisely. And like, we at home, we listen and we practice, because we only get, like, you know, 2 hours to run through these songs.
0: Yeah.
1: Because we don't have a lot of rehearsal time right now. And it's so much fun. Like, we all looked at Matt after, I don't remember which song it was. It might have been the one from by The Killers, When You Were Young. And we just all kind of stared at him for a minute. And he very rarely cracks more than just a small smile.
0: Mm-hmm.
1: And we said, is that all you do? Do you just sit at home and perfect guitar? And he said, sometimes I play Xbox. He's so humble. And he'll rip through a solo and we're going, oh my God, on stage. And we look over and Moose goes, huh. Like, worked. What Matt Helmkamp, I'm so glad I get to talk about this. What Matt Helmkamp does with a slide on his guitar on the album Wild, in Hand-Me-Downs, in Wild, what he is able to do with his guitar is every bit as much lyric as the lyrics we wrote on the page. Matt Helmkamp can make your guts hurt the way the phrase, even the hanger that it's hanging on, mm-hmm, can pull at your guts. And that is a talent that some have a little bit of, and people like him and John Osborne and Charlie Worsham and Keith Urban, like, they have a lot of it. And lots of people can play fast, and lots of people can play clean. Not a lot of people can play your guts.
0: Wait, I'm so glad you said that, because that explains, like, I can't even tell you how many times listening to this album, my body would, like, physically go, like, you know, like, you feel that.
1: Yes.
0: Because of the music.
1: And, like, and during Wild and Behind Bars, Wesley is playing piano, and he's full Schroeder. He's just bent over, his hair's in his face, and he's just playing, and it's incredible to watch. And Caleb Hooper on the bass, we just had rehearsal the other day, and he said, I went back and listened to the Behind Bars, and if you gave me that master recording right now and told me to learn that bass part, I'd be mad at you for making me learn that bass part. And I'm like, I know, dude, and you wrote it.
0: Yep.
1: That's the beauty of being great musicians and being around them, is just constantly learning and being surprised and figuring out how to step it up.
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17: A red flag warning continues until 7 p.m. tonight. Partly cloudy tonight with a slight chance for showers. Lows around 53. Winds out of the east, 5 to 10 miles per hour. Daytime highs approaching 90. Tomorrow, bright sunshine expected. From the Weatherology Weather Center, powered by weatherology.com, I'm meteorologist Jennifer Wojcicki for 106 Kicks. Right now, 82.
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13: A red flag warning continues until 7 p.m. tonight. Partly cloudy tonight with a slight chance for showers. Lows around 53. Winds out of the east, 5 to 10 miles per hour. Daytime highs approaching 90. Tomorrow, bright sunshine expected. From the Weatherology Weather Center, powered by weatherology.com, I'm meteorologist Jennifer Wojcicki for 106 KIX. Right now, 82.
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9: 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I'm ready for a brand new hour of red hot country hits and more coming up on Backstage Country.